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hit the pedal. If things go wrong, it's just incidental. 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And I'm

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3: It's a win.
1: Okay.
3: 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I just wanted to.
1: When do we start calling things anything? You know, when do we start calling it a hack instead of a trick? When do we say a new album was going to be dropped instead of released?
3: Yeah, because when you drop something, you break it.
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3: Papish.
1: Okay, so there's no explanation for these things.
3: All right.
1: Somebody just trying to be hip.
3: Okay, all right. Well, look at you trying to be, let's go for the W. See how that sounds?
1: Just like a true L.
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1: 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Gotta get dip. 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

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When it's last call and they kick us out the door. 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Tell them drinks.

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0: From crashes to road closures. 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

0: Thanks for coming back in, Bill. They want to try your voice again. This time for the new Cool FM shower radios. There's no catch. We just want our listeners to know that the newly designed free shower radios are back. This time, please just stick to the script.
1: Got it.
0: All right, take one.
1: In a world.
0: Gonna stop you there, Bill. No in a world, remember? Just shower radios.
1: Right. Okay.
0: In a... And before you even go there, no in a land either.
1: In the city of Paris.
0: Nope.
1: A rat becomes the world's best chef.
0: No. It's about free shower radios to our listeners, Bill.
1: An impossible true story.
0: Nope.
1: One man.
0: Not a man.
1: One army of men.
0: That's wrong, too.
1: An underdog hockey team proving the world wrong.
0: Why, Bill?
1: When the past is really the future.
0: What does that even mean?
1: A clash of titans.
0: Please stop.
1: A box.
0: This was a mistake.
1: But what's inside the box?
0: You're fired. Again.
1: You're fired again.
0: Get out of the booth, Bill.
1: I'm fired again.
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1: When I was in the third grade, I thought that I was gay, 'cause I could draw, my uncle was, and I kept my room straight. I told my mom, tears rushing down my face. She's like, Ben, you've loved girls since before pre-K. Tripping. Yeah, I guess she had a point, didn't she? Bunch of stereotypes all in my head. I remember doing the math, like, yeah, I'm good at Little League. A preconceived idea of what it all meant. But those that like the same sex have the characteristics. The right-wing conservatives think it's a decision, and you can be cured with some treatment and religion. Man-made rewiring of a predisposition, playing God. Oh nah, here we go. America the brave still fears what we don't know. God loves all his children, it's somehow forgotten, but we paraphrase a book written 3,500 years ago. Bye-bye.

I was gay, I would think hip-hop hates me. Have you read the YouTube comments lately? Man, that's gay, gets dropped on the daily. We become so numb to what we're saying. A culture founded from oppression.

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Gender to skin color, the complexion of your pigment. The same bite that led people to walkouts and sit-ins. It's human rights for everybody, there is no difference. Live on and be yourself. When I was at church, they taught me something else. If you preach hate at the service, those words aren't anointed. That whole

lies. We turn our back on the cause till the day that my uncles can be united by law. And kids are walking around the hallway plagued by pain in their heart. A world so hateful, some would rather die than be who they are. And a certificate on paper isn't gonna solve it all, but it's a damn good place to start. No law is gonna change us. We have to change us. Whatever God you believe in, we come from the same one. Strip away the fear, underneath it's all the same love.

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0: 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Good morning. 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
1: Welcome to May 4th. See, I thought yesterday was May 4th. I got all confused, which is not surprising, but still. I was like, oh, good. May 4th was yesterday.
0: Oh, so you don't have to worry about everybody telling you about, hey.
1: May the 4th be really
0: happy. Happy May Star Wars Day or whatever.
1: Right. But today is May 4th, so there you go. Have at her.
0: Today is May 4th,
1: and it's going to be a warm one. We're sitting at 8. We've got 22, a chance of showers, but overall should be an all right day. Take it. Sounds good. Mm-hmm. There we go.
2: Mm-hmm. Mm-hmm.
1: So we had a pretty surprising weekend, right, with the Colts. Love that. Game 7 tonight. Because I heard, like, the overtime was crazy.
0: Yep.
1: On Saturday night.
0: Yep.
1: And
0: so we'll see.
1: But then the Raptors are out.
0: Raptors are
1: right. So that was Raptors fans. That was a little heartbreaking because the first part looked promising.
0: Looked good at the very beginning of the game, but then, no.
1: All right.
0: And also Kentucky Derby.
1: Yes. And
0: first female trainer ever to win.
1: I saw. And the odds on that horse was like 23 to 1. So can you imagine who bet on that?
0: I would have paid on a $2 bet. You would have made $48. $2. Well, $48.
1: That's a pretty solid bet.
0: Can you imagine if you put $20 down? That'd be $480 you'd make.
1: Wow. $200? So if you put $200 down, how much would you make?
0: Well, you'd make $4,800, I guess, then.
1: Right. Wow. That's fast math, man.
0: You just add an extra zero.
1: Oh. Welcome to Grade 5 Math with Dale and Charlie. There we go.
0: Okay.
1: Off to a good start.
0: All righty. Let's see if the roads are off to a good start. MJ?
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10: 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We'll apologize ahead of time. Cool Mornings with Dale and Charlie.

0: 107.5 Cool FM, 520. How are you? It's Dale and Charlie. It is Monday morning.
1: May the 4th. It's going to be warm today.
0: Yeah.
1: Like, going to feel like 22-ish. So, Wow. Yeah. And there's a chance for showers, but for the most part, we should be dry.
0: Yeah. It's already like 9.
1: Yeah.
0: So, pretty nice out there. My sister-in-law's staying with us.
1: Yes.
0: While she's getting the renos done.
1: Mm-hmm.
0: And so, I've been kind of shoved out of my downstairs
1: area. Okay.
0: Which makes it a little tough sometimes, because occasionally you'll run out of things, and I can't really go down and make noise in the morning getting stuff.
1: Right, and that's the thing, so, you have to shuffle when there's house
0: guests.
1: Yeah,
0: so I didn't shuffle.
1: Oh.
0: So this morning I get up and I get out of the shower,
1: okay,
0: and I realize that I've run out of BO stick.
1: Oh, dear.
0: So if you notice somebody smelling like Lady Speed Stick...
1: I was good. All right. You know what? It's nice.
0: It's not you. It's me.
1: Okay, good. Good to know.
0: But now I'm so conscious of it now because I know the scent of it. And right. I'm like...
1: Sniffing your armpits. Is that
0: yes,
1: me?
0: I'm like, do I...
1: What do I smell like? Do I smell like God. Roses and pearl?
0: Exactly.
1: Aw. They're all fresh.
0: So yeah, you have to just kind of make do.
1: Well, at least you did something.
0: I did something.
1: So thank you for that.
0: You're welcome.

0: 107.5 Cool FM and The Cure and Friday I'm in Love. Maybe not on Monday, though. How are you? It's Dale and Charlie. It's going to be mild today. Yeah, nice one. We could see a little bit of inclement weather, but you know what? Let's just be happy with the fact it's going to 22 today because it cools off for the balance of the week. All right, now we're already at 9. How are we looking on the roads, MJ?
1: You're off to a good start right now. The 400 not seeing any problems between Barrie and the GTA. It's quiet over on the 404 between Newmarket to Markham. Highway 11, that's in a decent shape from Orillia to Barrie. Over on 26 to Stayner and 90 to Angus, 92 to Wasaga. You're looking at a good trip. But if you spot any problems on the roads, let us know. Text us 705-727-1075. I'm MJ. More traffic in minutes on 107.5 Cool FM.
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2: Good morning. Here's what Barrie's talking about. The U.S. making a high-stakes move in the Strait of Hormuz, launching what President Trump calls Project Freedom to help stranded commercial ships escape the Iran-controlled choke point. American forces have created a new security corridor away from the usual shipping lanes, where officials warn sea mines still make travel extremely dangerous. The mission is meant to get global trade moving after weeks of disruption, but also risks shattering the shaky ceasefire with Iran. Prime Minister Carney is in Armenia to meet with world leaders during the European Political Community Summit. They'll discuss strategic cooperation in politics, security, and infrastructure. Canada is the first non-European country to attend the meetings, which have taken place twice a year since Russia's full-scale invasion of Ukraine in 2022. Wind, ice, flooding, and severe storms. Welcome to the new normal. Emergency officials say climate change is driving more intense, unpredictable weather events. Simcoe County's chief emergency planner, Grant Durfee, says Emergency Preparedness Week is about adapting.
3: No, what are you susceptible to? Are you in a low-lying spot? Do you need to build some flood protection? Are you somewhere more susceptible to high winds? And really understand what can affect you and then plan for that.
2: We're going to help you do that with tips all this week. 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Different kind of emergency in the Philippines, where 300 families had to flee an ash fall from a nearby volcano. There was no eruption, just massive amounts of ash caused by the collapse of lava deposits. The Devil Wears Prada 2 took over top spot at the weekend box office, bumping Michael to the 2 spot. News happens anywhere, anytime. When you see news in the making, loop us in with a text, image, or video. Raptors and Cavaliers were tied at 49 at the half, but the Cavaliers took over in the third and held on for a 114-102 Game 7 victory. Cavs will meet the Pistons in round 2. Canadians had just 9 shots on net. 2 of them went in, and that's all they needed to get past the Lightning 2-1 and advance to round 2 of the NHL playoffs against Buffalo. Ducks and Golden Knights get their second round series started tonight. Hurricanes take a 1-0 lead, and they're set with the Flyers. Barrie Colts and Brantford Bulldogs decide tonight who meets Kitchener for the OHL championship. In and out of showers for a couple of days, the forecast in 30.
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2: Mix of sun and clouds today. Chance of late day showers and thunder. A windy high near 22. Chance of showers and thunder into the night. Low 8. Showers up to 10 tomorrow. 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
1: Welcome to Monday.
0: Mm-hmm.
1: May the 4th be with you. Hurts a little to say that. But it's a really fun day for a lot of people.
0: I guess.
1: A lot of people are totally like, this is their Christmas.
0: I guess. First we had April 20th, which is somebody else's Christmas.
1: Exactly.
0: Now there's the geek Christmas today.
1: Yeah, so, you know, bring it on.
0: I get it. Hey, I was a huge Star Wars fan growing up.
1: Yeah, me too.
0: When the original movie came out, the very first one, I was 12.
1: 77. Yeah, okay.
0: And I went to go see it.
1: Wow.
0: 8 times at the theater.
1: Wow.
0: 8 times.
1: But it was, when that movie came out, everybody, that was like, blow your mind.
0: It was.
1: What? We've
0: never
1: was
0: seen anything like it.
1: Yes.
0: That was just so incredible.
1: Mm-hmm.
0: You know, and I mean, yeah, and then we got into collecting all of the merchandise and everything that went along with that and the fancy stuff that we couldn't afford or our parents said we didn't need. We had to create our own.
1: Yeah.
0: You know, the lightsabers with the golf tubes stuck on the end flashlights.
1: Nice.
0: Taped on. Making the noise ourselves.
1: Listen, I get it. When I, first saw Spaceballs, I watched that 8,000 times. It is still my favorite movie, okay?
0: When's the new one coming out?
1: Next year.
0: Oh, really?
1: It's ready to go. It's just, we're waiting on a release date.
0: Come on.
1: We got the first teaser trailer, remember, a couple weeks ago.
0: Yeah.
1: So, it's coming.
0: Well, let's get to it,
1: I know.
0: We? Let's get to it. All righty. Looks pretty nice out there right now. Let's see what the roads are looking like, MJ.
2: A good drive this morning. The 400 between Barrie and Toronto. Not hearing of any delays for you, while the 404 from Newmarket down to Markham is looking good. On 89 to Alliston and 27 to Elmvale, 26 to Stayner, and on the way to Collingwood, so far no major setbacks. But if you do see a problem on the roads, let us know. 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I'm MJ. More traffic in minutes on 107.5 Cool FM. 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

0: Very Smith Mix, 107.5 Cool FM, and there is Ray, and where is my husband? At 547, how are you? It's Dale and Charlie. Going to be a nice day today.
1: Mm-hmm.
0: Mild.
1: Yep.
0: High up around 20-ish?
1: Yeah, like 22 or something like that.
0: Wow, man.
1: Okay, where are we at for gas today? Are we at...
0: High?
1: 167, I think, right now?
0: No, it's more than that now. It's more than that.
1: Lowest gas price in Barrie is at Yonge Street, the Shell at Yonge, 67.
0: What?
1: I think.
0: What? Are you kidding? I saw it at like one, back up to like 180
1: today,
0: something. 189 yesterday or the day before.
1: Yeah, today. So what are the gas prices today?
0: I don't know.
1: I don't know either.
0: It is what it is. And I mean, I love the fact that the people are going on about, oh, the government should do something about this. It's everywhere. Look in California. It's $6 a gallon now.
1: Wow, they should just ride horses everywhere.
0: Pretty much.
1: Because they got lots
0: Pretty much. That's like, so everybody's dealing with it. So I love the way they just paint it like it's somebody's fault. Give me a break. It's everywhere around the world. Everybody's just getting nailed with it. That's why Spirit.
1: Yeah.
0: One of the reasons that they had to pull up stakes, the airline had to close down because the gas price for jet fuel.
1: Yeah.
0: You know?
1: Yeah. I wonder, I wish there was like a, you know what would be fun?
0: What would be fun?
1: Tell me. I'll tell you. So, you know in the airports, you know those sort of like flat escalator things? Well, it's not an escalator.
0: Oh, yeah, the moving sidewalks.
1: Thank you. Moving sidewalks. If we had moving sidewalks.
0: Yeah.
1: Which I know is completely ridiculous and unrealistic, especially here in Barrie. But just in theory.
0: Yeah.
1: We wouldn't need cars.
0: We wouldn't need cars.
1: Well, it's just like, you because then you could exercise and move and get to places quicker.
0: Uh-huh. Yeah, you can still do that without a moving sidewalk.
1: It's called walking. It's called walking, that's true. It's called,
0: I know, it's crazy.
1: I know, what? There's bikes, what? And
0: even push the boat out a little bit more. You could look into getting an EV, like an electric vehicle.
1: Yeah.
0: For local traffic. I'm not taking it on a highway run.
1: Yeah, there's, you know.
0: In
1: there's
0: cold weather.
1: There's ride share. There's all the, I mean, like people really are trying.
0: Public transit.
1: You have to, I know there's public transit too.
0: Yeah, right.
1: You know. Maybe like Barrie should step up more. Like I'm not sure about like how often the bus routes come. But if you know your schedule, you know the schedule. But
0: oh, yeah, you can just go, there's an app. It shows you exactly where the buses are.
1: Right.
0: Yeah, or you can phone and it just tells you when it's going to be at the stop.
1: Oh, really? We used to do that toll-free number, the payphone.
0: Yeah, no,
1: the bus will be here in 5 minutes.
0: Yeah, well, you just do it on your phone now. You just hit one little thing. You punch in whatever stop you're at, whatever number stop you're at. It says it'll be arriving at 12:06 kind of thing. And so you know. So you time your walk over, and then you're on your way.
1: Okay.
0: There are options to get around this high gas price problem.
1: Yeah, it's exhausting.
0: That's what it is.
1: It's exhausting.
0: The world is exhausting
1: it
0: right
1: is.
0: Now. It really is. Let's see what Dan's working on for 6 o'clock in the Barrie 360 Newsroom.
2: 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We'll help you get there, top of the hour.
0: You mean the potholes in Innisfil aren't the emergency?
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All right, it looks like we got a little bit of a situation going on. Just getting reports about a fender bender, an accident happening on Bayfield Street near Coulter. So if you're coming in southbound to get on the 400 or something like that, or along Bayfield there, you might have a little bit of a problem out towards where the Canadian Tire is. So we're just hearing about that. We're going to check in with MJ shortly and get the rest of the details on what's going on with traffic. And Dan's got the news coming up at 6 after Lou Mega on Cool FM.

0: 107.5 Cool FM, 5:59. How are you? It's Dale and Charlie. Well, looks like it's going to be a nice enough day today. Now, there is a slight chance we could see a little inclement weather later on, but mild means 9 already. Let's get a look and see what's happening with traffic, MJ.
1: We've got some problems in Barrie. Have reports of a crash at Bayfield Street near Coulter, near the southbound ramp to the 400. Things are backing up throughout there. So be very careful as you're approaching. Meanwhile, on the 400 traveling through Barrie and all the way down to the Holland Marsh, the force is strong with this one, not seeing any problems all the way down to the GTA. Over to the 404, Newmarket to Markham, looking good. 89 to Alliston, 27 to Elmvale, 92 to Wasaga, looks good too. 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More traffic in minutes on 107.5 Cool FM.
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2: Good morning. Here's what Barrie's talking about. Getting there. Some GO trains in and out of Barrie today will be running up to 12 minutes late after weekend rail work on the line. Check your schedule. Town of Innisfil declares war on potholes today. If the weather holds, a full-scale blitz aimed at filling about 900 potholes over the next 12 dry weather days using hot mix asphalt, a tougher, longer-lasting fix than the temporary winter patches. Nearly the entire operation staff is being thrown into the effort as crews spread out across the community. The U.S. making a dangerous play in the Strait of Hormuz in hopes of getting stranded cargo ships moving again. American forces have carved out a new emergency corridor away from the main shipping lanes where sea mines are still a major threat. The goal is to restart global trade after weeks of chaos. Prime Minister Carney is in Armenia meeting with nearly 50 world leaders at the European Political Community Summit. The talks focused on security, infrastructure, and stronger political alliances. Canada is the first non-European country ever invited to the table. It is Emergency Preparedness Week, a reminder that disasters do not book appointments. Grant Durfee, manager of emergency management for Simcoe County, says it's about knowing what can hit your area.
3: So we've seen in the last year ice storms, snowstorms, windstorms, flooding, but not everything's going to hit each part of the county equally. So no, what are you susceptible to?
2: Recent ice storms and floods showed how fast life can change. We'll have more on emergency preparedness as we course through the week. We also have more with Grant Durfee on the What Barrie's Talking About podcast, available now from streaming services and at Barrie360.com. Yes, your old concert t-shirt can make a comeback. Barrie is giving old clothes a second life this week. Textile Collection Week, residents asked to leave bagged clothing, towels, linen, shoes, even stuffed toys at the curb by 7 in the morning on their scheduled pickup day. More than 16 tons of material were kept out of landfill through the program last year. See it, shoot it, share your news on the Barrie360 text line, 705-797-1111. Raptors fell 114-102 to the Cavaliers in Game 7. They're out of the playoffs. The Cavs will meet the Pistons in Round 2. Canadians had just 9 shots on net. 2 of them went in, and that's all they needed to get past the Lightning 2-1 and advance to Round 2 of the NHL playoffs against Buffalo. Ducks and Golden Knights get their second round series started tonight. Hurricanes take a 1-0 lead and they're set with the Flyers. The Barrie Colts and Brantford Bulldogs will decide tonight who meets Kitchener for the OHL championship. Cloudy, rainy, the forecast in 30.
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0: Chunks on today. Also, the chance of late day showers and thunder. A windy high of 22. Showers and thunder continue this evening and overnight. Low 8. Showers and 10 booked in for tomorrow. 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For updates all day long, follow us on Blue Sky and X at Barrie360 and online at Barrie360.com.
1: They're like that splash of Bailey's in your coffee. 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

0: 107.5 Cool FM at 610. How are you? It's Dale and Charlie. Going to be a nice Monday.
1: Yeah, not bad. I mean, 22 to help us get through this Monday.
0: Yeah. Right now we're sitting at 9 at Cool FM.
2: You know what? I think I'll just have a salad.
3: Thank you.
2: Just a salad. Just a salad. Just a salad.
1: Some people flat out refuse to eat salad.
0: I don't understand. Like, I love salad.
1: Old school, you know.
0: Yeah. Tomato, lettuce, that kind of thing.
1: Just, right. Mm-hmm. All right. A lot of people like macaroni salad instead, maybe potato salad.
0: Those aren't really salads.
1: There's even fruit salad.
0: Fruit salad's wrong.
1: Well, there is a new salad.
0: What's the salad?
1: It's called a salad.
0: Oh, okay. All right.
1: The trend on TikTok, and it is literally called that, which is connected to this trend of maxing everything. So have you heard of this? People are maxing out everything. Like, everybody's going to the extreme is basically what it means.
0: Okay.
1: So in this case, they are maxing out fiber.
0: Gotcha.
1: So we could call it a fiber salad, but no, it sounds funnier to say salad. The main ingredients would basically include the gassy veggies, like your broccolis, your cabbage, Brussels sprouts,
0: whatever smells like while you're cooking them.
1: Yes.
0: Also will cause them when you're eating them.
1: 100%.
0: Okay.
1: All right?
0: Yeah, especially raw.
1: Yeah, well, basically, that's
0: yeah.
1: What, so.
0: Gotcha.
1: Now, just so you know, the, let's just call it the fluff salad.
0: Okay.
1: The fluff salad doesn't have to be super healthy.
0: Mm.
1: You can use pasta, you can use cheese, onions.
0: Okay.
1: But the whole idea is it has to make you toot. Okay, so the more the salad makes you toot,
0: the better off you are.
1: Yeah. What was that?
0: Oh, yes, I know. Beans, the magical fruit. The more you eat, the more you toot, the better you feel. So let's have beans for every meal.
1: Right. So now we have to make a salad one.
0: I don't know. We'll make a salad one. Make sure you get poopy seed dressing on it, though.
1: Okay.
0: It's 6:12. Let's get a look and see what's happening with Cool FM traffic right now. MJ, what's going on?
4: In Barrie, there's reports of a crash at Bayfield and Coulter right near the 400 South ramp heading onto the 400, so be very careful as you're approaching there. Meanwhile, on the 400 itself, looking pretty good through the city to the Holland Marsh to the GTA. North of Barrie, it's looking good up to Coldwater. Well, Highway 11 in decent shape between Orillia and Barrie. 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

0: 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Dale and Charlie. Sunny Monday morning.
1: Yeah.
0: Yeah, it's going to be nice. It's going to be mild. Might be a little bit of rain showing up later on. Right now, though, beautiful blue sky. Great time to get out for an early morning walk.
1: Mm-hmm.
0: Be nice. It's 9 degrees, so it's comfortable already right now when you're heading out the door. If you are, you can take us along. 15 minutes, you'll never get back. 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So I was saying earlier on that, you know, with me being shuffled to the upstairs.
1: Right.
0: While we have house guests.
1: Right.
0: House guest. I'm upstairs, and of course, you know, I mean, every now and then you get a little patch of dry skin or something like that. But I don't want to be using my wife's creams and everything because they all have these funny scents and they're all very perfumey and...
1: They're not stuff like that. They're not funny. They're effervescence.
0: Is that what it is?
1: Yeah.
0: So yeah. So now I'm kind of like I'm just going back to the way I was when I was just all dry skinned.
2: Let me ask you something.
1: Yes, dear.
2: At this time of year,
1: mm-hmm.
2: do you suffer the dry skins?
1: Oh yeah.
2: We're right into the thing of it now, aren't we?
1: Oh yeah. Like I find even at night, like I got to put cream on my hands. And is that what we're talking about?
2: Yeah, okay. I never used to really suffer the dry skin so much, but now I'm noticing it more and more, and it's on my face.
1: Yeah, well, you need some moisturizer.
2: Like a flaky face going on. But I use it. Here's the thing. Because I had this one stuff. It was called hemp cream.
1: Yeah, yeah.
2: And it was really good.
1: Mm-hmm.
2: And then I ran out of it. So my wife goes, no, I've got this, what do they call it, Cetaphil or whatever it
1: sure.
2: is? Anyway, it's one of the big pump things she's got. She
1: yeah.
2: loves it. Swears by it. But I put it on, and I swear to God, I'm putting it on, and this stuff, by the time it finishes, I get up the next day, and my skin is drier. Like, it's worse. Like, I swear that they build in stuff into these mm-hmm. creams.
1: It's like chapstick.
2: Yes, exactly.
1: It
2: forces your skin to need it more.
1: You need a vitamin B serum first, then a skin cream. There's all these steps.
2: Oh, this is getting way too cold.
1: So right now, actually, I need to go to Shoppers today because I need my meds. I'm out of my meds. And I also want to get, there is a special winter lip balm and cream
2: mm-hmm.
1: That I need to buy because I saw it on The View.
2: Oh, well.
1: So, you know, if you see it on The View,
2: yep.
1: you know, it's got to be good.
2: Right.
1: Oh, no, I'm lying.
2: No, something else?
1: I saw it on The Good Stuff.
2: On The Good Stuff.
1: Yeah, with Mary.
2: I can't watch that show.
1: With Mary. She's like a cartoon.
2: She's exhausting.
1: She's like a cartoon.
2: She's a lovely person.
1: Yeah, like a cartoon.
2: She's exhausting.
1: She's
2: it's like,
1: bubbly.
2: Wow. Wow. I just picture that when the cameras go off on that show, she's like, who blew that shot? You, get out. You're fired. I could just turn. She'll turn like that. And we're back, Mary. Hi, and welcome back for more of The Good Stuff.
1: You see, I can't even see that. I can't. She's like a doll.
2: Off.
1: She's like a little cartoon.
2: I know.
1: She's just like everything.
2: Anyway.
1: She probably toots rainbows and unicorns and, you know, all of that good stuff.
2: It's the good stuff.
1: Ah, there it is.
2: Oh, my.
1: Anyway,
2: okay, so there's too much of a step process. The things.
1: It's not that
2: no.
1: difficult.
2: Oh,
1: you
2: no,
1: go into
2: no,
1: the beauty
2: no.
1: section and
2: no,
1: just say,
2: no,
1: I have
2: no,
1: dry
2: no,
1: skin.
2: Hang on. I never thought that at my age, I would be sitting here talking on the radio about going into the beauty section to buy moisturizer for my skin.
1: Yeah, no,
2: okay,
1: you
2: now
1: have
2: I'd just
1: to.
2: Rather go out of this world known as flaky face. So forget it.
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0: 107.5 Cool FM and Olivia Dean, 629, Dale and Charlie, up and at 'em on a Monday morning. Hey, in fact, speaking of Olivia, we have got a cool kid coming in, also named Olivia. Yeah, right after 7 o'clock. Uh-huh. Beautiful sunny start to the day today with a high climate of 22 later on. How about that? Let's check the traffic with MJ.
1: Dealing with some slowdowns over in Barrie, in Bayfield Street near Coulter, near the southbound ramp to the 400. And we have reports of a crash throughout there, and things are a bit backed up throughout that area. Last year, that emergency crews are on scene, but if you have any updates, let us know. Text us, 705-727-1075. Meanwhile, as you're traveling through Barrie, that's looking pretty good. This is the way to the Holland Marsh and down to the GTA. No issues north of Barrie, heading up to Coldwater, and it's looking good over on 11 between Orillia and Barrie, and 27 to Elmvale, 26 to Stayner, 89 to Alliston looks good too. 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
2: Good morning. Here's what Barrie's talking about. Getting on the go. Schedules on the Barrie line will be out of whack for a couple of weeks due to work on the rail line. Some trains leaving and arriving up to 12 minutes early or late. Be sure to check your schedule. Washington rolling the dice in one of the world's most dangerous waterways. It has launched Project Freedom, a plan to guide stranded cargo ships out of the Strait of Hormuz. American forces steering traffic through a new emergency corridor while sea mines still float in the region. The move could get billions in global trade moving again or spark a fresh showdown with Tehran. Prime Minister Carney is in Armenia at the European Political Community Summit, sitting down with world leaders to talk security, infrastructure, and political strategy. Canada, the first non-European nation ever invited into the twice-a-year summit that was launched after Russia invaded Ukraine. Emergency preparedness week is underway. Grant Durfee with County of Simcoe Emergency Management says it's really a non-stop process for him and his staff.
3: Every year we do what's called a hazard identification risk assessment. We go through dozens of different categories of hazards, including things like different storms, winter, summer, severe weather.
2: This week, says Durfee, is about awareness, figuring out what could affect you and planning ahead. He has more to say and tips to offer on this week's What Barrie's Talking About podcast, available now from streaming services and at barrie360.com. Ontario's top court has dropped a legal bombshell on pet care in the province. A part-time dog walker bitten by a boxer cannot sue the owners after judges ruled she was legally the owner at the time. The court says because she was in control of the dog during the incident, she cannot claim damages from the clients. The ruling reinforces that anyone handling a pet, even briefly, could be treated as the legal owner under Ontario law. Got a scoop? We're listening. Send your news tip to the Barrie 360 text line 705-797-1111. Raptors and Cavaliers were tied at 49 at the half, but the Cavaliers took over in the third and held on for a 114-102 Game 7 victory. Cavs will meet the Pistons in round two. Jays fell 4-3 to the Twins there in Tampa tonight. Canadians beat the Lightning 2-1 to advance to round two of the NHL playoffs against Buffalo. Avalanche got by the Wild 9-6 in Game 1 of their second round series. Ducks and Golden Knights get their second round set started tonight. Hurricanes take a 1-0 lead into Game 2 of their series with the Flyers. Barrie Colts and Brantford Bulldogs decide tonight who meets Kitchener for the OHL championship, and the Leafs have made it official. John Shaka is the new GM, with help from Matt Sundin as senior executive advisor. Clouds and showers for a couple of days, the forecast in 30.
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2: Mix of sun and clouds today. Chance of late day showers and thunder. A windy high near 22. Chance of showers and thunder tonight. Low 8. Showers back up to 10 tomorrow. 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

0: 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Barry's Best Mix, 107.5, Cool FM, Tate McRae at 640. Good morning, Dale and Charlie.
1: Hey, it's going to be nice to start off. Look at that. Sunshine, 22 later.
0: There's a lot of good sunshine out there. It's already warm right now. It already feels like 9 at Cool FM.
2: Gentlemen, Star Wars Day is rapidly approaching. We should finalize our plans.
3: But that's a real thing? But when is it?
4: Well, it's not May the 5th, and it's not May the 3rd. It's May the 4th.
2: Get it?
5: May the 4th be with you.
4: May the force be with you. Get it?
3: Oh, no, this face wasn't because I didn't get it.
1: Today, we know, is May the 4th.
0: Yes.
1: And I am trying to side with the 4thies today.
0: The 4thies?
1: The 4thies. That's your new name, guys. The 4thies.
0: Okay.
1: Okay. And I have come up with totally ridiculous reasons why May the 4th is better than...
0: Okay.
1: Number one.
0: Yeah.
1: Lightsabers never disappoint. They light up, make cool noises, and don't need a nap afterwards. Number two.
0: Okay.
1: You can quote lines all day, but imagine trying to yell, "I am your father," in other situations.
0: Ah.
1: Another ridiculous reason why May the 4th is better than...
5: Hubba hubba.
1: Costumes are a win and not a concern. You can show up today dressed as a Wookiee and people will applaud you.
0: Yeah.
1: But if you do that in the bedroom...
0: Unless that's the game you're into.
1: People might question your life choices. Another reason why May the 4th is better than...
0: Whoopee.
1: Thank you. There's no awkward morning after conversation. Zero regret texts. The only message you're sending today is May the 4th be with you. There's no like, last night was fun.
0: No. But you know what there is? If you're the only one at the office that shows up dressed like May the 4th, there is the walk of shame.
1: Yes.
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0: There's always one. Like somebody will show up here today.
1: At least in a t-shirt.
0: I know it.
1: There'll be a t-shirt involved.
0: Something. Somebody will.
1: Yeah, 100%.
0: All right, let's get a look and see what's happening with Cool FM traffic details. What's the latest, MJ?
7: The trip down the 400 running fairly smoothly between Barrie and the Holland Marsh towards the GTA. Not hearing of any delays. While north of Barrie, it's looking good. Up to Coldwater, Highway 11 running smoothly between Orillia and Barrie. On 27 to Elmvale, 26 to Stayner, 90 to Angus. So far, no major holdups. In Barrie, take note, we did have earlier reports of a crash at Bayfield and Coulter near the southbound ramp to the 400. Things are still pretty slow going throughout there. If there's any updates, let us know. 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I'm MJ. More traffic in minutes on 107.5 Cool FM.
6: 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Get the earliest and most consistent traffic reports with Barrie 360 on 107.5 Cool FM.
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6: Some people are afraid to expose intimate details of their life to others. Dale and Charlie, on the other hand, no filter. You've been warned. It's

0: 107.5 Cool FM. It is 10 to 7. Dale and Charlie, we've got our cool kid Olivia ready to go. Mm-hmm. She's here. She's coming in after 7 o'clock. We're going to play the Generation Gap. Yeah, we are. Talk to Olivia a little bit. Say hi to some friends, win some prizes, play a song. We've also got a beautiful sunny day to start off the week.
1: This is one of those days where it was easier to go to school on a Monday because just the sun was shining. It was nice to walk. It felt good at recess.
0: Yeah.
1: Yeah.
0: No, it's nice and comfortable out there right now, sitting at 9. What do you got for us at 7 o'clock, Dan?
2: Are you ready for the next weather emergency? We'll help you get started. Top of the hour.
0: Is it more rain? Please say it's not more rain.
1: No, this is so you could be prepared.
0: I see.
1: This is preparedness.
0: Oh, okay. All right. Trending.
1: Yeah. We're going to talk about the Oscars. They've got new rules regarding AI, and she performed in front of 2 million people.
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0: Okay, Charlie.
1: So the Academy of Motion Picture Arts and Sciences have, for the first time, addressed the whole issue about artificial intelligence in performances and scripts for the 2027 Academy Awards.
0: Funny. You said Motion Picture Arts and Scientists.
1: Sciences.
0: It said scientists, and I thought, that's a Freudian slip if you're talking about what I think you're talking about. AI.
1: Yeah.
0: Yeah.
1: Well, so as part of their annual Oscar eligibility review and rules, they have basically said at this point, humans first. Humans are the heart of every part of film.
0: I think it should only be humans. And I think anything that's created AI, the people that get the awards, should be the graphic designers, the ones that did the background work.
1: Right.
0: You can't give it to a non-existent character who's just nothing but a computer
1: part. I guess it'll be like best award for the person that uses AI the best or something moving forward.
0: Well, I mean, you get all these other ones. Hey, you've always had set designers.
1: Yes.
0: You've always had the ones that do animation their awards. So it's kind of along those lines.
1: Maybe in the future it will evolve. Screenwriters, absolutely not. You must be actually a human with a heart. There still is no word on the AI-generated Val Kilmer performance.
0: Okay.
1: That's still up in the air.
0: Okay.
10: Whenever, wherever, we're meant to be together. I'll be there and you'll be near. And that's the deal, my dear. They're all
1: Shakira gave a free concert on the Copacabana Beach. Beach in Rio de Janeiro, Brazil. Saturday night. 2 million people.
0: I saw some video of that.
1: Good Lord.
0: Crazy.
1: 2 million people. Like, I can't. It's so hot there. And I can't fathom. It's like 2 million people. Like, you couldn't even see her at some point, right? Being like.
0: Oh, no. It was like massive. Like the crowds were. And yet. They all seem to be bouncing in unison. This little clip that I saw.
1: Yeah.
0: And it was really crazy to see that many people bouncing in unison.
1: Now, she got 2 million people. I mean, Madonna did a free concert a couple years ago. She, about 1 million. Mm-hmm. Lady Gaga as well. But there's something about Shakira, yeah. Right? And being in Brazil. Well. And, wow, you can see the footage. We have it online at 107.5. CoolFM.com.
0: All right, we got Olivia, our cool kid, coming in after 7 o'clock. We'll check the news with Dan Blakely and MJ's watching the traffic after Swedish House Mafia and The Weeknd on Cool.

0: 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It is 6:59. How you doing? It's Dale and Charlie. Beautiful sunshine to start the day. Yeah, you're going to need the shades for the drive-in. Yeah, it's going to be nice and mild today, too, with a high climate of 22. How about that? What are we looking at with the roads, MJ?
1: Southbound 400 looking good between Coldwater to Barrie and down to the Holland Marsh. Not hearing of any major issues. Over on the southbound 404, you do go to the dark side around Mulock. That's where we have reports of a crash causing you some pretty heavy delays right now all the way up to Davis Drive, so be ready for that. Meanwhile, over on Highway 11, no problems from Barrie to Orillia to Gravenhurst. 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I'm MJ. More traffic in minutes on 107.5 Cool FM.
0: It is 7 o'clock. 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And here's Dan Blakely.
2: Good morning. Here's what Barrie's talking about. The U.S. making a high-stakes move in the Strait of Hormuz to help stranded commercial ships. American forces have created a new security corridor away from the usual shipping lanes, where officials warn sea mines still make travel extremely dangerous. The mission intended to get global trade moving after weeks of disruption. Prime Minister Carney is in Armenia to meet with world leaders during the European Political Community Summit. They'll discuss strategic cooperation in politics, security, and infrastructure. Canada is the first non-European country to attend the meetings. Wind, ice, flooding, severe storms, welcome to the new normal. Emergency officials say climate change is driving more intense, unpredictable weather events. Simcoe County's chief emergency planner, Grant Durfee, says Emergency Preparedness Week is about adapting.
3: No, what are you susceptible to? Are you in a low-lying spot? Do you need to build some flood protection? Are you somewhere more susceptible to high winds? And really understand what can affect you and then plan for that.
2: 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Different kind of emergency in the Philippines, where 300 families had to flee an ash fall from a nearby volcano. There was no eruption, just massive amounts of ash caused by the collapse of lava deposits. The Devil Wears Prada 2 took over top spot at the weekend box office, bumping Michael to the 2 spot. Big moment, local buzz, we want to hear about it. Text the Barrie 360 hotline at 705-797-1111. Raptors started strong, were tied with the Cavaliers at the half, but the Cavaliers went on to a 38-19 run in the third quarter and held on for a 114-102 Game 7 victory. They'll meet the Pistons in round two. Canadians scored twice on just 9 shots, got past the Lightning 2-1 to advance to round two of the NHL playoffs against Buffalo. Avalanche got by the Wild 9-6 in Game 1 of their second round series. Ducks and Golden Knights get their second round set started tonight. Hurricanes take a 1-0 lead into Game 2 of their series with the Flyers. Barrie Colts and Brantford Bulldogs decide tonight who meets Kitchener for the OHL championship, and the decision has been made. John Shaka is the new GM of the Maple Leafs, with Matt Sundin his senior executive advisor. In and out of showers for a couple of days, the forecast in 30.
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2: Mix of sun and clouds today. Chance of late day showers and thunder. Windy high near 22. Chance of showers and thunder into the night. Low down to 8. Showers just 10 tomorrow. It's 6 in Barrie. For updates all day long, follow us on Blue Sky and X at Barrie 360 and on

0: 107.5 Cool FM, and there's Shania Twain and Up 709, Dale and Charlie, and somebody who got up a little earlier than usual, Olivia, our cool kid, is in this morning. Hi.
1: Hi.
0: How are you?
1: Good, you?
0: Good. Yeah, good, thank you. So you didn't mind getting up this morning?
1: Yeah, I didn't mind.
0: Oh, cool.
2: Yeah, you had a really kind of cool way of thinking about it. So, like, what was your thought about getting up this morning?
1: Well, I was really looking forward to coming here, so I was really excited to wake up early this morning.
2: Because usually Mondays, you just don't want to really wake up, right?
1: Yeah.
2: Okay, well, that's fair.
0: Who really does on a Monday? It's just back to work again.
2: Yeah, well, it's fine. You know, but again, if you look forward to what you like to do, then it's no problem getting up.
1: Yeah.
2: You know, that's why Dale and I are always just skipping into work every morning, you know? It's a lot of fun.
0: Exactly what we do.
2: Exactly. So we were talking about you have gym today, and we know that, like, because the weather's getting warmer, we have track and field coming soon, and you're really great at shot put.
1: Yeah.
2: Is that what it's called?
0: Shot put. You know, that's the one where they do the whole
2: with the
0: you
2: ball
0: do it like this.
2: Yeah.
0: That's right, isn't it?
1: Yeah.
2: That's not easy.
0: No.
1: For me, it's easy, but, like, I can't throw it super far, but I can throw it, like, farther than my friends.
2: Well, right?
0: That's good.
2: Yeah, you've always, because I guess when you compete with other schools or do those sort of really fun track and field days, like, everybody has to be, like, good at something. So, mm-hmm. like, yeah, those were always, that one and high jump, I always found, like, really, like, they were really difficult.
0: Yeah.
1: Yeah.
2: You know, oh, and what's that one, running long jump?
1: Oh, yeah, a triple jump, is that?
2: What's triple jump? I feel like I've heard of that one, too.
0: No, running long jump is easy. You run along the pathway as far as you can up to the line, and then as soon as you hit the line, you have to jump into the sand as far as you can jump.
2: Yeah. And then it's like, it's tricky because you can't put your hands down or something, right?
0: Yeah. Mm-hmm.
2: And then, but then if you, like, jump and fall on your bum, it's like, do they measure where your bum is?
0: I think they measure from where your bum is.
2: Yeah, it's a whole thing, right? But we were talking about the gym class today. You're doing something today in gym. What's it called?
1: The beep test.
2: Okay. And so explain what that is.
1: So basically, we have to run to the end of the gym. Uh-huh. And the thing, this random thing, I don't know what it is, but it beeps. Uh-huh. And then if you're still running, then it counts your time, and then you lose. Like, you're out. So you can't play anymore.
2: I don't like that.
1: I don't like it either.
0: So, I mean, you're running as fast as you can, then all of a sudden,
1: yeah.
0: And that's it, you're out.
1: Mm-hmm.
0: Well, I'd be out in no time at all. I can't run. I just stand there at the starting thing and just go, come on, Dale, you got to go.
2: No,
0: I'll never make it.
2: I'm just waiting for the beep.
0: Just go ahead and play your beep. Let's end the charade now.
1: Yeah, and then it's, like, so weird because it's, like, boys, girls first and then boys. So the boys are looking at you. And then sometimes boys are like, oh, you're doing so bad and stuff, like, to some of the girls. And it's like, bro, like, what?
2: Yeah, bro. Yeah,
0: that's when you take bro out to the field and kick their behind at shot putting.
2: Yeah, that's what you do,
0: because as soon as they can't throw it as far as you, they'll never hear that. They'll never hear the end of that from their friends.
2: Mm-hmm. Right?
0: That's what you do.
2: You'd be like, look at this, bro.
0: That's right, yeah.
2: Look at this.
0: Yeah, really? Yeah. There you go. We're going to play the Generation Gap coming up in a couple of minutes. That's where you can get some help, though, from Mom, okay, if you don't know the answer. So just in case. I think you might know the answer today, though, just because it's a very special day, of course. So we're going to do that, and then you got a song picked out that you want to hear, and you got a whole list of people you want to say hi to.
1: Yeah.
0: Right on. Okay. It's Olivia, our cool kid, who's in here with us this morning. 7:12, loving the sunshine. Going to be a mild day today. Let's get a look and see what's going on with traffic, MJ.
3: Southbound 400, there is a little bit of volume approaching Highway 9, but it'll quickly pick up pace and looks decent down to the GTA. While the southbound 404, we've got reports of a crash between Davis and Mulock that is causing very heavy delays throughout that stretch. That's on the southbound side. Over on Highway 11, no problems from Barrie to Orillia. 92 to Wasaga, looking good so far. And 26 to Stainer, not hearing of any major setbacks. I'm MJ. More traffic in minutes on 107.5 Cool FM.
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0: Okay, and we've got Olivia in here this morning. Cool kid, getting to play the Generation Gap live. Are you set?
1: Yep.
0: You ready? All righty. Now, today is a very important day. It's Star Wars Day. Oh. May the 4th.
2: Star Wars.
0: Do you like Star Wars?
1: No.
0: Oh.
2: This generation is like, they might not really kind of...
0: But there's so many different
2: that's
0: things.
2: That's right. There's the Mandalorian.
0: There's Baby Yoda. There's all those things.
2: Yeah, I guess you're right.
0: It's been around forever. Yeah. And it continues. But you're not a fan.
1: No.
0: How about Mom?
2: No. Oh. Listen, I get you. Yeah. I'm not a... It's like, it's either your jam or it's not.
0: Well, right? I think you're still going to know the question this morning. It is Star Wars Day, so I was just going to ask you, who was the original villain in the series? The original villain, way back when, and it's probably a name you've heard, was it Jabba the Hutt, was it Grand Moff Tarkin, or was it Darth Vader?
1: Darth Vader.
0: See, Darth Vader.
2: You got that one.
0: There you go. Okay, so now you get the prizes. And the prizes today, you got a Flag Store prize pack, which is all kinds of cool stuff sitting right there. And also, you've won tickets and pit passes to Monster Madness with the stars of FMX World Tour.
1: Wow.
0: ODAS Park in Orillia. So, man, this is going to be like all the monster trucks and motocross stunts and all that kind of stuff. And you're going to be going to that.
2: Plus. Because you are a cool kid, you get the brand new limited edition Chili Moose 40-ounce classic Summerhill tumbler. And you have also now qualified for the $1,000 bursary, which is courtesy of Unique Minds Academy.
1: Wow.
2: That's pretty cool, huh?
0: Okay.
2: There you go. Do you have a water bottle? You take it to school?
1: Yeah.
2: Yeah, I'll see. Look at that one.
1: I'll take that.
2: Yeah, that's
0: all right.
2: Cool.
0: Now, there's a song you wanted to hear.
1: Yeah.
0: Now, you got to introduce the song like you work at Cool FM, okay?
1: Okay.
0: Okay, you go ahead and do that.
1: Okay, so the next song we're going to be playing is Homewrecker by Somber.
0: On?
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0: 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There is Somber and Homewrecker for our cool kid, Olivia, who's in here this morning. Now, on this beautiful, sunny Monday morning, you got some folks you want to say hi to?
1: Yeah. Okay. So I want to say hi to my friends first. So I want to give like a shout out to my friend Wilma, Marilyn, Amelia, Evangeline, Michelle, Brayden, all of my other friends A to Z. And I want to also give a shout out to my cousins because you guys are great, Grayson and Scarlett. And my teachers, Madame Joelle and Madame Stephanie, you guys are great.
0: Right.
2: Awesome.
0: Okay.
2: Wow, cool. That was pretty good. I like everybody A to Z. I like it.
0: That covered everything. That is a good way because, you know.
2: Solid.
0: Because, you know, some poor kid named Zach is sitting there going, she didn't say my name. And all my friends, A to Z. Ah, there I am.
2: I'm right there.
0: I'm in.
2: Good to go.
0: And your teachers, because you go to, where do you go to again? Frere André.
2: Wow. Can you say something Frenchy for us?
1: Sure. Bonjour, mon chéri. Comment ça va?
2: What does that mean?
0: Ça va bien.
2: What?
0: Nothing.
2: What'd you say?
1: I said, hi, how are you?
2: Oh, hi, I'm good. Thanks, how are you?
1: Good.
2: Good? Okay, good.
0: We got to get you to work on your French a little bit.
2: I have to start at JK and work my way up.
0: We already covered off grade 5 math earlier
2: I know.
0: This morning.
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0: It's been fun having you in here this morning to be our cool kid.
1: Yeah, thank you so much for having me.
0: So you enjoy those prizes and have a good time there at the Monster Madness.
2: Yeah.
0: Up in Aurelia. And thanks for coming in this morning, Olivia.
1: Thank you.
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0: 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It is 7:29 and it's Dale and Charlie. Coming up in about 10 minutes, you get your chance to answer 10 questions in 60 seconds and walk away with $1,000. Yeah, Cool FM's $1,000 Minute on the way at 7:40 and $100 in Lotto Max tickets to go along with that. All right, we'll talk to you then. Today, beautiful sunshine. Now, they're still saying that there's a chance we could see a little bit of shower activity late this afternoon. We'll see. 22 is going to be the high, though. How are the roads looking, MJ?
1: Southbound 400, we are dealing with delays right now between Line 9 down to Canal Road. Stop and go throughout that area, and it's going to slow down again between King and Rutherford. Meanwhile, heading over to the southbound 404, we're dealing with some pretty heavy delays between Davis Drive and St. John's Side Road. We had earlier reports of a crash throughout there, so just be careful. Over on Highway 12 and 93, to and from Midland, not hearing of any major issues. 26 to Stainer, 90 to Angus, looks good too. 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I'm MJ. More traffic in minutes on 107.5 Cool FM.
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2: Good morning. Here's what Barrie's talking about. Getting there. Some GO trains in and out of Barrie today will be running up to 12 minutes early or late due to rail work on the line. Check your schedule. Town of Innisfil declares war on potholes today if the weather holds. A full-scale blitz aimed at filling about 900 potholes over the next 12 dry weather days using hot mix asphalt, which is a tougher, longer lasting fix than the temporary winter patches. Nearly the entire operation staff is being thrown into the effort as crews spread out across the community. The U.S. making a dangerous play in the Strait of Hormuz in hopes of getting stranded cargo ships moving again. American forces have carved out a new emergency corridor away from the main shipping lanes where sea mines are still a major threat. The goal is to restart global trade after weeks of chaos. Prime Minister Carney in Armenia meeting with nearly 50 world leaders at the European Political Community Summit. The talks focused on security, infrastructure, and stronger political alliances. Canada is the first non-European country ever invited to the table. It is Emergency Preparedness Week, a reminder that disasters do not book appointments. Grant Durfee, manager of emergency management for Simcoe County, says it's about knowing what can hit your area.
3: So we've seen in the last year, ice storms, snowstorms, windstorms, flooding, but not everything's going to hit each part of the county equally. So know, what are you susceptible to?
2: Recent ice storms and floods showed how fast life can change. We'll have more on emergency preparedness as we course through the week. We also have more with Grant Durfee on the What Barrie's Talking About podcast, available now from streaming services and at Barrie360.com. Yes, your old concert t-shirt can make a comeback. Barrie is giving old clothes a second life this week. Textile Collection Week. Residents asked to leave bagged clothing, towels, linen, shoes, even stuffed toys at the curb by 7 in the morning on their scheduled pickup day. More than 16 tons of material were kept out of landfill through the program last year. Your tip could be today's top story. Send it to the Barrie 360 text line, 705-797-1111. Raptors and Cavaliers were tied at 49 at the half, but the Cavs took over in the third, held on for a 114-102 Game 7 victory, and a meeting with the Pistons in Round 2. Jays fell 4-3 to the Twins there in Tampa tonight. Canadians beat the Lightning 2-1 to advance to Round 2 of the NHL playoffs against Buffalo. Avalanche got by the Wild 9-6 in Game 1 of their second round series. Barrie Colts and Brantford Bulldogs decide tonight who meets Kitchener for the OHL championship, and the Leafs have made it official. John Shaka is the new GM with help from Matt Sundin as senior executive advisor. Rainy couple of days in store. The forecast in 30.
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0: Some
2: sun today. Also, the chance of late day showers and thunder. A windy high near 22. Showers and thunder continue this evening and overnight. Low 8. Showers up to 10 tomorrow. 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
2: 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Yes. It's Monday morning.
3: Sure is
2: a Monday morning, isn't it? Yeah, it's just got Monday written all over it.
1: Okay, but you know what? At least it's a sunny Monday morning.
2: Yeah, that it is.
1: And then it's going to be warmer. It's going to be like 22. Is, maybe some showers possible, but let's just enjoy this while we can.
2: Yep. All righty. So what we've got is we've got a lot of sunshine and a nice warm day, and we've got 10 questions in 60 seconds. If you can get them all done, it could land you $1,000. 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Let's do this, because you can also pick up $100 in Lotto Max tickets as well. All right? 727-1075 for the Cool FM $1,000 Minute. 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
4: Slow it will be on the southbound 400 as you're approaching Highway 88 down to around the Canal Road area. We are dealing with some pretty heavy congestion. Once you are past Canal Road, it'll pick up pace the rest of the way to the GTA. However, it is going to slow down between Finch and the 401. A really slow go right now on the southbound 404 between Davis Drive and St. John's Side Road. We had earlier reports of a crash throughout that stretch, causing you more delays onto Highway 11. No problems between Barrie and Aurelia, 26 to Stainer, and 92 on the way to Wasaga, not hearing of any issues. 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I'm MJ. More traffic in minutes on 107.5 Cool FM.
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6: Okay, here we go. And Chris is ready to play. Hi, Chris.
7: Good morning.
6: How are you, sir?
7: Excellent. You?
6: Good, good. You on your way to work?
7: Yes, sir.
6: And what do you do for a living?
7: Correctional officer.
6: Okay. Wow.
8: And your name, by the way, every time I hear your name, I keep thinking you're like an R&B singer from like the 90s.
7: Yeah.
8: Yeah.
6: Still can't.
7: Still not.
6: Still not.
8: Still not. Whatever, still Charlie. Not. You keep saying that. Still. Still in my mind.
6: Chris, we got 10 questions. Let's see if we can put $1,000 in your pocket. Now, we had a winner last Monday.
8: Mm-hmm. Maybe it's
6: maybe,
8: gonna be you.
6: Maybe we could do it again this Monday.
7: Maybe it's a magical Monday.
6: Let's hope so. Chris Sweat, here we go. It's time for Cool FM's $1,000 Minute. Your 60 seconds begins right now. True or false, the Barrie Colts are still playing in the OHL playoffs?
7: True.
6: According to folklore, who was it that resided in Sherwood Forest?
7: Pass.
6: A triathlon combines three sports, running, cycling, and what other event?
7: Swimming.
6: What 3D shape has a circular base and comes to a point?
7: Triangle.
6: If a pie has strips of dough woven over the top in a crisscross design, what's that style called?
7: Pass.
6: What special organ do fish have that allows them to breathe underwater?
7: Pass.
6: What do you call the tiny compressed bit of wood used in certain smokers to produce that smoky barbecue flavor?
7: Chips.
6: Rocks are classified into how many types based on their origin of formation?
7: Four.
6: What sport is featured each year at Canada's King's Plate?
7: Horse racing.
6: Name one of the three R's besides recycling.
7: Reduce.
8: There you go.
6: There you go. That'll do it. Well, we got a couple wrong. We passed on a couple.
8: Mm-hmm.
6: Rocks are actually classified into three types, which I didn't know.
8: Yeah.
6: The one that you said with the pellets, and it's pellets for the smoker, but I would give you chips as well, because I know guys that have smokers that use chips.
8: Yeah, I guess there's different, yeah.
6: Two different kinds. Fish have gills. Gills. Mm. So they can breathe. That pie is kind of a lattice crust, because it looks like the top of your fence, you know, with that lattice design across that.
7: Yeah.
6: A cone is the 3D shape, and Robin Hood lives in Sherwood Forest.
7: I was thinking somebody else.
6: With his merry men. Okay. Well, you know what? You're walking away with $100 in Lotomax tickets, and I think it's $65 million or something.
8: Oh, it's a big one again. Yeah. It's going to be a big drop.
6: All right. Good luck on that. Okay. Thanks for playing along this morning, Chris.
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6: 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Enjoy that sunshine out there today. It's going to be nice and mild, too. 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

0: 107.5 Cool FM. There's Teddy and I, Hope, at 7:52 with Dale and Charlie. We'll check the news. Dan Blakely's in the Barry 360 newsroom coming up, and we'll find out what he's got for us on the way at 8.
1: If you work as a dog walker and you get bitten by that dog, can you sue the owner? Let's find out. Top of the hour.
0: Oh.
2: Okay. That is a good question.
0: All right. Okay, Dan. We've got a beautiful sunny start to the week. Hard to believe that we are less than a week away from Mother's Day.
2: Yeah.
0: Like Sunday.
2: Yeah.
0: It's Mother's Day.
2: That's right.
0: And you know what? We have got a great chance for you to really step it up for Mom this year. But you got to tell us what makes Mom cool. What makes your mom cool? We've teamed up with Griffin Jewelry Designs, and they've got three locations now. They've got the Georgian Mall here in Barrie. They've got Tanger Outlets down in Cookstown and the Aurelia Square Mall as well. And we are giving you the chance to win a $1,500 gift card to Griffin Jewelry Designs.
2: And that's really neat because, you know, I think, you know, moms, we usually don't buy ourselves a lot of things. We always buy the kids things first, obviously. Mm-hmm. And now... maybe she just wants a little pair of, like, you know, sleeper earrings or a nice little bracelet or just something, right? Yeah. And this is a really cool way for you to say, you know what, Mom, you're the best.
0: You just got to let us know what makes your mom the coolest, all right? So just go to 107.5coolfm.com. It's we want to find out why your mom is cool. And we've teamed up with Griffin Jewelry Designs, and we'll be doing the draw.
2: Friday.
0: We'll be doing that draw soon. Don't delay.
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1: 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Dale and Charlie loving the sun and a high 22 today.
2: Yeah, that's all right.
1: Maybe some late day rain could show up. What are we looking at on the roads, MJ?
3: We got a slowdown on the 400 southbound approaching Highway 88 down to the Canal Road area. Then it'll pick up pace and a good drive until you get to King. Slow from there down to Rutherford. Over to the 404, a slow go there between Davis and St. John's Side Road. And more slowdowns from Stouffville Road to 16th Avenue. A good drive over on Highway 11. No problems heading north of Barrie. 92 to Wasaga is looking good. And 27 to Elmvale. So far, no issues. The Ford It's a Big Deal event is on now. 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I'm MJ. More traffic in minutes on 107.5 Cool FM.
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4: Good morning. Here's what Barrie's talking about. Getting on the go. Schedules on the Barrie line will be out of whack for a couple of weeks due to work on the rail line. Some trains leaving and arriving up to 12 minutes early or late. Be sure to check your schedule. Washington rolling the dice in one of the world's most dangerous waterways. It has launched Project Freedom, a plan to guide stranded cargo ships out of the Strait of Hormuz. American forces steering traffic through a new emergency corridor. The move could get billions in global trade moving again or spark a fresh showdown with Iran if the shaky ceasefire cracks. Prime Minister Carney is in Armenia at the European Political Community Summit, sitting down with world leaders to talk security, infrastructure, and political strategy. Canada is the first non-European nation ever invited into the twice-a-year summit. Emergency Preparedness Week is underway. Grant Durfee with the County of Simcoe Emergency Management Office says it's really a non-stop process for him and his staff.
5: Every year we do what's called a hazard identification and risk assessment. We go through dozens of different categories of hazards, including things like different storms, winter, summer, severe weather.
4: This week, says Durfee, is about awareness, figuring out what could affect you and planning ahead. He has more to say and tips to offer on this week's What Barrie's Talking About podcast, available now from streaming services and at Barrie360.com. Ontario's top court has dropped a legal bombshell on pet care in the province. A part-time dog walker bitten by a boxer cannot sue the owners after judges ruled she was legally the owner at the time. The court says because she was in control of the dog during the incident, she can't claim damages from the clients. The ruling reinforces that anyone handling a pet, even briefly, could be treated as the legal owner under Ontario law. Got a scoop? We're listening. Send your news tip to the Barrie 360 text line 705-797-1111. Raptors and Cavaliers were tied at 49 at the half, but the Cavaliers took over in the third and held on for a 114-102 Game 7 victory. They'll meet the Pistons in round two. Jays fell 4-3 to the Twins there in Tampa tonight. Canadians beat the Lightning 2-1 to advance to round two of the NHL playoffs against Buffalo. Avalanche got by the Wild 9-6 in Game 1 of their second round series. Ducks and Golden Knights get their second round set started tonight. Hurricanes take a 1-0 lead into Game 2 with the Flyers. Barrie Colts and Brantford Bulldogs will decide tonight who meets Kitchener for the OHL championship. And the Leafs have made it official. John Shaka is the new GM with help from Matt Sundin as senior executive advisor. Clouds and showers for a couple of days. The forecast in 30.
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4: A mix of sun and clouds today. Chance of late day showers and thunder. A windy high near 22. Chance of showers and thunder into the night. Low 8. Showers and 10 for tomorrow. 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
8: Some people can get a lot done in the morning. Those people probably don't listen to Dale and Charlie. Sorry, not sorry. Cool Mornings with Dale and Charlie on Barrie's

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1: Oh, it's going to be so nice today.
0: Yes, it is. Loads of sunshine out there. 8 is where we sit right now, but we're heading up to 22 later on today. Now, will we see a little bit of showers maybe late in the day? Maybe, but we'll have to wait and see. But right now, it's that kind of weather that just makes you think that, finally be able to get out in the backyard and enjoy some gardening and stuff like that.
1: If you are hungry for more protein, look no further than your backyard. There is a study that suggests that once you are done admiring this common ornamental flower, basically for looks, it could actually double as a surprisingly rich source of a plant-based protein.
0: And what flower is that?
1: Well, first let me tell you that it is packed with antioxidants and vitamins and minerals and all that cool stuff that supports your skin and immunity and digestive health. Okay?
0: And which one is it?
1: It is the potted marigold.
0: Marigold?
1: I thought, like, it took a while to get to what the plant was in the article, and I'm like, please don't say it's a dandelion. Please don't say it's a dandelion. I remember I used to make it, like, pee down my arm. You know, you push, you know?
0: No.
1: You never did that?
0: No.
1: So, like, if you rub a dandelion on your forearm really hard, it looks like, because it goes yellow on your arm, so it looks like pee.
0: Oh.
1: Listen, it was fun in, you know, grade 3. Anyway, so what scientists are saying now about this plant, the marigold, is, I mean, it's easy to grow, it grows fast, and usually we just kind of discard them, right?
0: Oh.
1: But the marigold in particular, those are the ones too, those flower, you know, and the little yellow stuff in the seedlings, like they kind of fall off.
0: Mm-hmm.
1: That stuff ground goes back to ancient times, and it has been used in the past for medical purposes. And they're saying that we are throwing away this very inexpensive, potentially protein-packed ingredient.
0: Okay.
1: That could give us all kinds of good things for our body.
0: Ah.
1: Uh-huh.
0: Okay.
1: Now, I'm not sure how it would taste.
0: That's another good question.
1: Right? And then what about, like, when you buy the plant, are there pesticides on that plant?
0: Probably.
1: So then how do you wash the pesticides off the plant and then get the little grainy things?
0: I don't know, man. I've been around for so many years, I didn't wash the pesticides off when I was growing up.
1: I mean, I used to eat Play-Doh and I'm fine.
0: Hey, well.
1: Just saying.
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0: We're going to leave that one open for debate.
1: Yeah.
0: Let's get a look and see what's happening with Cool FM traffic, MJ.
3: We've got a slow drive on the 400 southbound between Highway 88 and Canal Road. We are dealing with some pretty heavy congestion. And then it gets a bit heavy again between King and Rutherford and from Finch to the 401. Well, Highway 11 in decent shape from Barrie to Orillia, 92 to Wasaga, not hearing of any problems. And 27 to Elmvale, 89 to Alliston. That's looking pretty good. If you spot any issues, let us know. 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I'm MJ. 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
0: So, I've been traveling a bit more lately. 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

0: 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There's Chapel Roan and Good Luck Babe. 20 minutes after 8 o'clock, Dale and Charlie. 8 now, 22, and the sun later on.
1: Yeah.
0: And a slight chance of some late day showers, mind you. So you never know. Dan's on the way in the Barrie 360 newsroom with a Cool FM news update for us. MJ keeping an eye on traffic. We're going to find out what's trending coming up.
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0: All right, Charlie.
1: Britney Spears set to be arraigned today on that DUI charge. Doesn't look like she's going to show up because it's a misdemeanor. Right? So if it was more than that, then she would have to appear in court. But yeah, because it's minor, then it means that her lawyer can appear in court. Most likely, what's going to happen is probably a year probation. They actually call this the wet reckless. So...
0: wet reckless?
1: Yes. She's going to be offered this wet reckless. So that basically means if somebody chooses a plea, they would be sentenced to a year of probation and be required to take a DUI class and pay like state mandated fines, things like that. So that's probably what is going to happen to her. She was in rehab, but then checked herself out.
0: Maybe if she got off of some of the mind altering things and got on to the new Oreo.
1: Oh!
0: Oreo's launching a new limited edition Firecracker Pop Oreo.
1: A what?
0: Firecracker Pop.
1: Okay.
0: With blue raspberry, lemon, and cherry flavored cream.
1: All together or different ones?
0: I think it's all together.
1: Oh, pass. I would like a lemon.
0: It's available online at Oreo.com.
1: I feel like a lemon Oreo. That would be kind of good.
0: Well, you can check it out if you want to.
1: And speaking of name brands, The Devil Wears Prada. All kinds of marketing and name brands over The Devil Wears Prada. Yeah. Including Coca-Cola, right? That was a big one.
0: Yep.
1: And then what else did we talk about last week where there was a big Devil Wears Prada product?
0: Oh, the blue...
1: Blue, it'll come to me.
0: Cerulean.
1: Blue cerulean. We'll get there.
0: I mean, I know Crayola had that, but that was years ago.
1: Yeah. So this movie did very well. 77 million in the U.S. and Canada. Internationally, it made over 100 million, which is kind of what they need. Mm-hmm. Women made up, fun fact, 76% of tickets.
0: Yeah.
1: Yeah. And this was a predominantly women-based movie, which was also really cool.
0: The original last night was on CHCH.
1: Of course. That's perfect.
0: I should have watched it because I haven't seen the original.
1: Oh, yeah. No, it's really good. The original did well, too.
0: And I think it's one of those things where you need to see the original so you get the plot development for the, 100%. For the sequel.
1: First one was in 2006, made $326 million.
0: That's what's trending on Cool FM. We'll check the news next.

0: summer of 69.
1: Well, today feels hopefully a little bit like summer of 26 if it ever gets here.
0: Should be a nice one today. Lots of sunshine, at least till later on when we could see a late day shower. 22 is going to be the high. It's Dale and Charlie. Let's get a look and see how the roads are cooperating.
2: You will find a little bit of volume on the South 400 between King and Rutherford, off and on delays throughout there, and gets a bit heavy once more between Finch and the 401. While north of Barrie, Highway 11 is looking good up to Orillia. No issues over on 27 to Elmvale. Meanwhile, 89 to Alliston and 26 to Stainer in Collingwood, you're off to a good run. 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
3: Good morning. Here's what Barrie's talking about. The U.S. making a high-stakes move in the Strait of Hormuz to help stranded commercial ships. American forces have created a new security corridor away from the usual shipping lanes, where officials warn sea mines still make travel extremely dangerous. The mission intended to get global trade moving after weeks of disruption. Town of Innisfil declares war on potholes today, if the weather holds. A full-scale blitz aimed at filling about 900 potholes over the next 12 dry weather days using hot mix asphalt, a tougher, longer-lasting fix than the temporary winter patches. Nearly the entire operation staff is being thrown into the effort as crews spread out across the community. Wind, ice, flooding, and severe storms, welcome to the new normal. Emergency officials say climate change is driving more intense, unpredictable weather events. Simcoe County's chief emergency planner, Grant Durfee, says emergency preparedness week is about adapting.
4: No, what are you susceptible to? Are you in a low-lying spot? Do you need to build some flood protection? Are you somewhere more susceptible to high winds? And really understand what can affect you and then plan for that.
3: We're going to help you do that with tips this week. 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Different kind of emergency in the Philippines, where 300 families had to flee an ash fall from a nearby volcano. There was no eruption, just massive amounts of ash caused by the collapse of lava deposits. Your Eyes on the Street could be our next headline. Text the Barrie 360 hotline at 705-797-1111. Raptors started strong, were tied with the Cavaliers at the half, but the Cavs went on a 38-19 tear in the third quarter and held on for a 114-102 Game 7 victory. They'll meet the Pistons in round two. Canadians scored twice on just 9 shots, and to get past the Lightning 2-1 and advanced to round two of the NHL playoffs against Buffalo, Avalanche got by the Wild 9-6 in game one of their second round series. Ducks and Golden Knights get their second round set started tonight. The Hurricanes take a 1-0 lead into game two of their series with the Flyers. Barrie Colts and Brantford Bulldogs decide tonight who meets Kitchener for the OHL championship, and the decision has been made. John Shaka is the new GM of the Maple Leafs, with Matt Sundin his senior executive advisor. In and out of showers for a couple of days, the forecast in 30.
5: She accidentally tagged him on social, then DM'd the link, then even circled it in a flyer. He got the hint.
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3: Mix of sun and clouds today. Chance of late day showers and thunder. Windy, high near 22. Chance of showers and thunder into the night, low near 8. Showers and around 10 tomorrow. It is 10 in Barrie. For updates all day long, follow us on Blue Sky and X at Barrie360 and online at Barrie360.com.
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1: It's going to be a fantastic day already. Some sunshine. It's 10 already. It's 10. 22 later, maybe some rain later.
0: Well, with the situation in your household, age-wise,
1: okay.
0: Let me run this by you.
1: Okay.
0: Forget saving up for rent. One mom had a strict rule. Once you turn 18, you've got 30 days to move out.
1: Oh, if it was that easy.
0: No exceptions. A woman sharing her story online said that she and her siblings were all pushed out under what their mom called the 18 and 30 rule. As soon as adulthood hit, the countdown began. For her, that meant scrambling to graduate early, working multiple jobs as a teen, and moving into her own place just 1 month after turning 18.
1: Wow. And this is recently? Or this is like back in the day?
0: No, this is still fairly recently.
1: Wow.
0: All while trying to juggle college at the same time. She says the experience forced her into survival mode, describing it as overwhelming and even traumatic.
1: No kidding.
0: With little guidance and support along the way. Her siblings took different paths to cope. One joined the military.
1: Okay.
0: Before turning 18, just to secure a future. Well, that's not a bad idea.
1: Right.
0: Now an adult with kids of her own. So this would have been a little while ago, 20 years ago kind of thing.
1: Okay.
0: She's taking the opposite approach, saying her goal is to make sure the kids always have a place to land no matter their age.
1: Okay. I think there's a happy medium.
0: What's the happy medium? Because you're like, you're past the 18 now, and I always joke about the kids. Your kids are going to be there till they're 35.
1: Absolutely not. So what we are struggling with, and I think a lot of parents are struggling with this now, especially having those seniors, is yes, there's a lot of them enrolled in school. A lot of them have applied for universities, but a lot of them do not know what they're doing yet or want to. Because, like, let's face it, they are all just 18. Some of them are graduating and they're not even going to be 18, right? That OAC year was a huge thing for us, right? They gave us that extra year. Mm. They have the whole super senior thing. Where you go back, but a lot of the kids don't like to do that. So my rule to the kid is, you're going somewhere next year.
0: Mm-hmm.
1: Even if you don't know what you want to do, to gain experience, knowledge, talk to new people.
0: Live outside of the nest.
1: Exactly. Or you are getting a full-time job, like 40 plus hours a week.
0: Yeah.
1: Not an option.
0: Nope.
1: So that is my rule. So I feel like that's a good in between.
0: Okay.
1: For now.
0: Okay. All right.
1: So
0: okay. Because I'd never heard of this.
1: Win-win for me in that if he's making, you know, a good amount of money.
0: Yeah.
1: Then, you know, I don't have to cover a lot of that, the costs that are associated with him still. And if he goes to university, he's out of my hair for a while. So there you go. Win-win.
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3: Decent trip on the 400 southbound, making your way from Coldwater to Barrie to the Holland Marsh, but it will start to slow down. Your typical delays getting close to the King area, off and on delays from there down to Rutherford, and then pretty congested between Finch and the 401 as you make your way into Toronto. Heading over to Highway 11, no problems from Barrie to Orillia, 92 to Wasaga, you're off to a good run, and 27 to Elmvale, 89 on the way to Alliston, so far so good. 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I'm MJ. 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
1: We're already at 10 this morning.
0: Come
1: Goodness.
0: On. We're going out. We're going to go have some conk and some red stripe. Right by the pool.
1: Okay.
0: It's going to be nice enough almost yes. for that. It's going to be 22 and loads of sunshine today. Right now, we're sitting at 10 at Cool FM.
2: Gentlemen, Star Wars Day is rapidly approaching. We should finalize our plans.
3: But that's a real thing? But when is it?
4: Well, it's not May the 5th, and it's not May the 3rd. It's May the 4th.
2: Get it?
5: May the 4th be with you.
4: May the force be with you. Get it?
3: Oh, no, this face wasn't because I didn't get it.
1: Today, we know, is May the 4th.
0: Yes.
1: And I am trying to side with the Fourthies today.
0: The Fourthies?
1: The Fourthies. That's your new name, guys. The Fourthies.
0: Okay.
1: Okay. And I have come up with totally ridiculous reasons why May the 4th is better than...
0: Okay.
1: Number one.
0: Yeah.
1: Lightsabers never disappoint. They light up. Make cool noises. And don't need a nap afterwards. Number two.
0: Okay.
1: You can quote lines all day, but imagine trying to yell, "I am your father," in other situations.
0: Ah.
1: Another ridiculous reason why May the 4th is better than...
5: Hubba hubba.
1: Costumes are a win and not a concern. You can show up today dressed as a Wookiee and people will applaud you.
0: Yeah.
1: But... if you do that in the bedroom...
0: unless that's the game you're into.
1: People might question your life choices. Another reason why May the 4th is better than...
0: Whoopee.
1: Thank you. There's no awkward morning after conversation. Zero regret texts. The only message you're sending today is May the 4th be with you. There's no like, last night was fun.
0: No. But you know what there is?
1: Mm.
0: If you're the only one at the office that shows up dressed like May the 4th,
1: mm-hmm.
0: there is the walk of shame.
1: Yes.
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0: The one person. So then with the Princess Leia buns on the side of their head.
1: No, but somebody's going to have a shirt on today for sure.
0: Oh, yeah, guaranteed. 100%. Guaranteed. Okay. We've got commercial-free mornings ready to start off the work week. Coming up right after we get a last look at the roads, MJ.
7: As you make your way down the 400, it's going to slow down on you as you're approaching King. Slow from there to Rutherford. Then it's going to get a bit heavy again from Finch to the 401. All good over on Highway 11 from Barrie to Orillia, 92 to Wasaga, not hearing of any delays, and 26 to Stainer, 89 to Alliston. So far, no major setbacks there. If you do spot a problem on the roads, let us know. 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I'm MJ. Traffic updates all day long. 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

nice and bright and sunny today. Well, unless we see some late day shower. But warm. Yeah, warm one to start the week off. Somber. 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

your morning could use more of something, it's more music. Or sleep, like at least another hour. 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
1: How are you? It's Dale Smith. Leanne Page will be stepping in a little bit. And she's going to give you the chance to pick your songs on the Cool FM All Request Listener Lunch. 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Here's Tyler Shaw now. 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

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I'm Leanne Page. Happy Monday. Going to be a beautiful day today. 22 and sunshine. 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

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I am talking about Bruno Mars. 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

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I'm Leanne Page for Commercial Free Mornings. Happy Monday. The sun is shining and it's going to get up to 22 today. Enjoy it. Charlotte Cardin's latest, The Way We Touch on Cool.

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Luke Combs gave him a piece of advice that has stuck with him for a long time. He said to always write down what he's doing, not only to process what's happening in his life, but also to look back on, because you're going to miss so many important life lessons and moments that could hopefully become songs for him. Max McKnown on Cool.

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0: 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I'm Leanne Page, and coming up at noon, we have another news update from the Barry 360 newsroom, and right after that, the All Request Listener Lunch. You have a song that you want to hear to perk up your Monday, maybe a birthday shout-out or a dedication, call or text me at 705-727-1075.
1: Wish I could call you last night, try to make sure you're all right. I hate to know you feel alone. Picture on my phone, 5 hours so long. I wish you were back from Boston and Malone learning those lessons. You're

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1: Good afternoon. Here's what Barrie's talking about. The Barrie Police Marine Unit responded to its first call of the season, a woman in distress on a paddleboard in the frigid water of Kempenfelt Bay. Marine officers went to the area of Minette's Point Park yesterday afternoon, saw the woman in the middle of the bay being pulled farther out by the strong currents, repeatedly falling into the water. A witness told officers the woman had been struggling for more than 2 hours while attempting to kite surf. Police were able to bring the 28-year-old from Nova Scotia safely to shore. Now, she turned down medical attention after being checked over, though she was given a safety reminder.

0: knowingly allow illegal drug production on their properties. The U.S. says Navy destroyers and U.S.-flagged merchant ships have sailed through the Strait of Hormuz, while Iran's claiming the report is false. U.S. President Donald Trump said yesterday the U.S. would start helping stranded vessels out of the shipping lane. An estimated 2,000 ships have been stuck since the U.S.-Iran war began. Iran's military says it fired warning shots at a U.S. warship. Meantime, the United Arab Emirates says it intercepted 3 missiles launched from Iran today, and a 4th fell into the sea. Iran has not commented on the attack. Your Eyes on the Street could be our next headline. Text your tip to 705-797-1111. The OHL Eastern Conference Championship will be decided tonight. Barrie plays in Brantford. The Colts have won back-to-back 4-3 games in overtime, forcing Game 7. The winner will play Kitchener in the league championship. NHL playoffs tonight, Philadelphia at Carolina. Canes won the series opener. Vegas hosting Anaheim in the opener of that Western Conference semifinal. And the Blue Jays start a 3-game series in Tampa Bay tonight. Sunshine and warm this afternoon. Maybe some snowflakes tomorrow. The forecast in 30.
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0: A mix of sun and cloud, wind gusting to 50, high 23. Cloudy tonight, chance of showers, windy, low down to 8. Tomorrow, cloudy, showers, especially in the afternoon. It'll be windy and a high to 10, and then by tomorrow night, maybe some snow flurries. It's 16 in Barrie. For updates all day long, follow us on Blue Sky and X at Barrie 360 or online at Barrie360.com.
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0: 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It's 107.5 Cool FM. What's going on? I'm Leanne Page, Benji Madden of Good Charlotte, and his wife, Cameron Diaz. They just surprised fans with some baby news. They welcomed their third child. So the couple shared the announcement on Instagram, revealing they now have a baby boy named Nautis Madden, which has a nautical meaning tied behind being a sailor or an explorer, that kind of thing. So they're already parents to their daughter, Radix, and their son, Cardinal. And as always, they're keeping things pretty private right now, but they did say their family is happy, healthy, and feeling so blessed. 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

0: Gaga, Doechii, that's Runway 107.5 Cool FM. Of course, that is off of the soundtrack for the long-awaited sequel to The Devil Wears Prada 2 that just hit theaters this past weekend.
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1: But I did not hire you, and all I need to do is bide my time until you fail.
0: Oh my goodness, I am so excited for this. I'm mad I didn't get out over the weekend to go and see it during its opening weekend, but it still pulled in a massive $77 million in the opening weekend in North America alone. Now, of course, it's led by returning stars including Anne Hathaway and Meryl Streep, and made over $150 million globally in one weekend. Audiences are loving it, of course, especially the women who have made up the majority of the ticket buyers. But I saw so many different videos of women going to see the movie, all dressed up and even like walking runways and things like that to get into the theater. It was so cool. And it bumped the new Michael Jackson biopic, Michael, into second place, which still held strong with $54 million in its second weekend. Now, industry experts are saying this is a strong kickoff to the summer movie season, with audiences clearly leaning big into the feel-good kind of escapist movies right now. We got more on this and, of course, the trailer and more on The Devil Wears Prada 2 up at 107.5coolfm.com. 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You got a song that's going to make your Monday a little brighter, a little happier? Send a request my way. You got a birthday shout out or a dedication? Do that also. The All Request Listener Lunch brought to you by Paul Sadlin Motors, 550 Bayfield Street in Barrie.
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0: Joe wanted to hear that one on the All Request Listener Lunch. 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I'm your host, Leanne Page. 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
0: Gorgeous day out there. Sunshine getting up to 23. Still going to warm up a little bit more. Could see some clouds and some showers coming in this evening and overnight. Tomorrow, though, going to cool off a bit for us. Only going to get up to 10 degrees and could see rain all throughout the day. So enjoy that sunshine today while we still can. We are sitting at 18 right now in Barrie.
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I'm Liam Page, and thanks again for all the great tunes for the All Request Listener Lunch. 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We are heading into 30 minutes commercial-free music, and coming up after 1 o'clock, one of the most incorrect movie lines from pop culture history. And I'm betting you would probably get it wrong, too. We'll talk more about that on the way. First, it's Sam Drysdale on Cool FM.

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0: 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The line is not, "Luke, I am your father." It's actually,
1: "No, I am your father."
0: Happy Star Wars Day, and may the 4th be with you, my friends. We'll talk more about some life lessons that you can actually learn by watching these Star Wars movies coming up right after Alex

0: Oh, yes. My friends, may the Fourth be with you on this glorious Star Wars Day. 107.5 Cool FM. It's Leanne Page. It's one of those unofficial holidays that quietly reveal what your childhood was made of, at least for me anyway, because my dad decided early on that I was going to be a Star Wars fan, whether I liked it or not. So instead of cartoons, it was the original trilogy on repeat every weekend. And let me tell you, I'm not mad about it, by the way, because there are actually some life lessons in the Star Wars movies. For instance,
1: do or do not. There is no try.
0: Right? Yoda knew what he was talking about. It's basically my entire approach to folding laundry right now. Or what about this one?
2: The Force will be with you, always.
0: Which sounds comforting, you know, until you're trying to parallel park in downtown Barrie, and then the Force is absolutely nowhere to be found. And then, of course, what about this one?
3: I got a bad feeling about this.
0: Yeah, me too. Every single time I open up my banking app. Mm-hmm. So we've all seen the originals. You know, I've watched the newer ones too, and I still don't fully understand the timeline, but you know what? I respect it, because Star Wars really is just life lessons wrapped up in laser swords and dramatic breathing, right? Don't quit. Trust yourself. And even if you start out on a farm in the middle of nowhere, you might still end up being a hero. Happy Star Wars Day, my friends, and may the Fourth be with you.
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Coming up at 1:30, we are going to play Tap Out Trivia. 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
11: Awesome.
12: Oh my.
1: You ready to play a little tap out trivia?
11: Okay, I'll give it a try.
1: Okay, I got 3 questions here for you. Don't overthink them. Just go with your gut. And if you get at least 2 right, you will go and see Barry Wrestling's Northern Touch this Saturday. Are you ready?
11: Okay.
1: What comes after Monday?
11: Tuesday.
1: Who lives in a pineapple under the sea?
11: SpongeBob.
1: What color is the sky on a clear day?
11: Blue.
1: You're still standing! No tap out today. You you are going to Barry Wrestling's Northern Touch this Saturday at 49 Ferris Lane. Congratulations, bud.
11: Awesome. Thank you very much.
1: You are so welcome. 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And I'll have another chance for you to play Tap Out Trivia tomorrow at 1:30 on Cool FM. You

0: It's Barry's Best Mix, 107.5 Cool FM. I'm Leanne Page, and if you have been thinking about doing a little bit of cleaning or maybe organizing this week, or you've been having it on your to-do list and you just haven't gotten the motivation to do it, well, this is a good week to do it here in Barrie, because the city of Barrie has its Textile Collection Week running now until May 8th, and it's giving you the chance to keep clothing, linens, towels, stuffed toys, and shoes all out of the landfill. 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Now, if you do miss it this week, there is also a year-round textile drop-off bin at several city facilities, including the Sadlin Arena and at the Allendale Recreation Center. 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We got to look at our weather details on the way right after this.
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0: 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A gorgeous day out there. Lots of sunshine. Could see a small chance of clouds and showers later on this evening and overnight, but getting down to 8 degrees. Tomorrow is when things kind of switch. Cloudy, going to see showers all throughout the day and a high of only 10. So enjoy that sunshine and the warm temperatures as we got them today and as they last. It is 19 right now in Barrie.

4th, Star Wars Day. May the 4th be with you. And I want to know, which Star Wars character are you right now? I got a couple of descriptions for you coming up after 2 o'clock, and I'll tell you what I apparently am today on the way. First, it's Preston Pablo for 30 minutes commercial-free music on Cool FM.

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Wake up in armor in a coffin. It's nice to know I got options. 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

0: 4th, my friends. 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It is your soundtrack right now. And I do have a quick question for you. I want to know, which Star Wars character are you right now? So are you Yoda? Are you wise, calm, and slightly over it? Or maybe you're more like Darth Vader today. Don't talk to me until I've had a lot of caffeine. Or what about Han Solo? Maybe you're just winging it and somehow still pulling it off. 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Barry, which Star Wars character are you right now? Reply with a GIF only of your character up on our Facebook page. I am absolutely loving all of the comments. And for me, by the way, I am Grogu. Cute, chaotic, and mostly here for the snacks.
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1: 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You drive me crazy, cause you're one of a kind. 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
2: Hello, Emma, hello.
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2: What's your name?
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2: All right, do you have an answer for me?
15: Was it Backstreet Boys Get Down?
1: Wow. 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
2: Congratulations, bud. A $50 gift card to Pizza Nova, all yours, all right?
15: Oh, wicked. Thank you so much, Leanne. That is an awesome prize.

0: Elizabeth Taylor from Taylor Swift. It's 107.5 Cool FM. A lot of Swifties still buzzing over a possible Taylor Swift and Toy Story 5 connection. Of course, you remember that countdown that mysteriously appeared and then disappeared from her website last week. And it kind of had a Toy Story style background. It was the blue sky with the white clouds from Toy Story. Even the font had the yellow from Toy Story that did the countdown, but it wasn't there for very long. Now a lot of fans are pointing out timing coincidences, like Taylor Swift's song Tim McGraw and the film's June 19th release date, which has only added fuel to the theory. I've also seen an image from her Life of a Showgirl album that looks very similar to the position of Forky's wife or bride in the trailer, and there's definitely some commonalities between those two images too. So I mean, it just goes on. We don't know if she's voicing the bride of Forky in the movie, or a character in the movie, or if she's just coming out with a new single that's attached to the movie. But June 19th is when Toy Story 5 is coming out, and hopefully before then we'll find out what that possible countdown actually meant, and if there was anything to it. More on this at 107.5coolfm.com. We got to look at our weather, and we'll wrap up my portion of the day with my last thought on the way.
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0: such a lovely day today. Enjoy that sun and that heat because it's going to switch for tomorrow. Could see some clouds, maybe some rain even overnight. We'll get down to 8 degrees tomorrow. Cloudy, showers throughout the day, and a high of only 10 degrees. Right now in Barrie, we're sitting at 22.
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1: Life unfolds in layers, not in leaps. You are exactly where you need to be in your story. Enjoy the rest of your afternoon. Amy coming up after 3 o'clock, and I'll talk to you again tomorrow morning. Have a good one. Natalie Jane and Loud Luxury is what I'll leave you with on Cool FM. Cheers.

in this town, Barry's Best Mix, 107.5 Cool FM. How's it going? My name is Amy. Just after 3 o'clock and coming up, going to be talking about finding protein in a spot that you wouldn't think about normally. First, here's Somber, Homewrecker on Cool.

0: 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So, you know, a lot of us, as we travel along our health journey, we take protein powder, maybe. But there's something that maybe you didn't think of. Pot marigolds. Yes, those happy little flowers that come out. And apparently, if you mix them into a smoothie, they are very rich in protein. Who would have known and who figured that out? Did you know about this? We've got the story, 107.5coolfm.com.
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0: Sophia Camara, Girls Like You, Barry's Best Mix, 107.5 Cool FM. So Mother's Day just around the corner. And I mean, honestly, moms do a lot. And we should be grateful for all that they do. And that's why we have teamed up with Griffin Jewelry Designs. And we want to hear all about your mom. It's going to be your chance to win her a $1,500 gift card to Griffin Jewelry Designs. They've got three locations in Simcoe County, including the Georgian Mall Barry, Tanger Outlets in Cookstown, and in the Aurelia Square Mall. And this just might make you the favorite child, just saying. So head on over to 107.5coolfm.com and fill it out, and maybe you might just win something for mom and win her over even more.
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0: That's Mariana's Trench, Cross My Heart, Barry's Best Mix, 107.5 Cool FM. How's it going? It's Amy. Glad to be with you on this Monday afternoon. It looks like we've got mainly sunny skies for the remainder of the day, and the showers won't move in until tonight and down to 8 degrees. I'm just glad that it's not into the minuses. Because this weekend, it was cold, and I sleep with my window open, and it was a little bit chilly. We'll have your full weather forecast coming up.
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0: 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We are dropping to 8 degrees tonight. Could see some rain, showers tomorrow, highs of 10, and Wednesday clouds, highs of 10 degrees. Currently in Barrie, it's 21.

Chainsmokers with Daya. Don't let me down. I'm Barry's Best Mix, 107.5 Cool FM. Coming up after 4 o'clock, the blast from the past. Your chance to get a nice night out. A pair of tickets to Sherlock Hooves and the Case of the Shenanigans at the Sanctuary. It's a fully interactive mystery night at Lionsgate Banquet Hall happening May 23rd. And this is in support of Ralphie's Retreat Animal Sanctuary. So there's going to be delicious appies, some wine, a sundae bar. Sounds good, right? So make sure you're listening for that. Here's Tyler Shaw. Run to you on Cool. Can

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1: This is a chance for you to win a pair of tickets to Sherlock Hooves and the Case of the Shenanigans at the Sanctuary. It's a fully interactive mystery night at Lionsgate Banquet Hall happening May 23rd. Might be a nice night out if you can guess today's song. I'm going to play a clip of it, and you need to tell me the name of the song and who it's by. 705-727-1075. Here it is. When you know it's Olivia Dean now. So easy to fall in love on Cool FM.

0: 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Who's this?
1: It's Laura.
0: Hi, Laura. How are you?
1: I'm good. How are you?
0: Good. Have you got a guess for today's blast from the past?
1: Yes, I believe it's Losing My Religion by R.E.M.
0: Absolutely correct. Congratulations. We're going to get you those tickets, okay?
1: Amazing. Thank you.

0: Santa Monica, Barry's Best Mix, 107.5 Cool FM. So today is Star Wars Day. Want to know a fun fact about me? I have only watched 2 Star Wars movies. Don't judge me. Don't come at me. Just haven't gone around to it yet. But if you're celebrating, good on you. I will absolutely be celebrating Cinco de Mayo tomorrow, though. Don't you think I won't? Going out to the roads, Cool FM traffic with Brenda Devine.
1: Good afternoon, Amy. Already busy go on that northbound 404 from Highway 407 up to just past 16th Avenue. And then again, as you make your way from Bloomington up through Van Dorf, southbound 404 slows Finch onto the DVP, southbound 400 approaching Shepherd to the 401. And then northbound side filling in from Finch on and off now up to north of Rutherford, southbound 50 to Major McKenzie, westbound Major McKenzie to 50, and then both directions on Highway 50 traveling through Nashville Road. As you make your way through the Barrie area, getting busy but still moving along very well. Same deal as you travel through the split and to the north of us. You want to pass along anything, anytime. 1-844-ROAD-JAM. 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I'm Brenda Devine. 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

0: Harry's Best Mix, 107.5 Cool FM, Harry Styles with Aperture. It's 4:30. So, you know, we kind of get locked into our routines. And for ages, it's been, you know, you have your cereal or you have your toast at breakfast. Well, now people are switching over to soup. And it might sound strange, but it actually is a good idea. 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But you can start the day with protein, and it warms you up, especially because it's been still cold at night. Anyways, we've got all the details, 107.5coolfm.com. It just, it might feel weird, but it's probably better for you. I never really thought of soup for breakfast, but maybe I will. Going out to the roads, hey, Brenda Devine.
1: Hi there, Amy. Northbound Highway 404 is in this traffic as you make your way southbound approaching Finch on to the DVP. Northbound 404, Highway 7 as you travel up towards Major McKenzie. And then more traffic north of Stouffville Road up through Bloomington up towards Van Dorf. Heavy traffic southbound 400 Shepherd to the 401. And the northbound approaching Finch traveling through Canada's Wonderland of Highway 50 both directions through Nashville Road. And then south of there, southbound down through Major McKenzie as well as westbound Major McKenzie over towards Highway 50. 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

0: McHappy Day is Wednesday, and we hope that you will come and see us at McDonald's on Bayfield Street, where it goes to support a great cause. It's going to support both the neonatal intensive care unit at RVH, which is very special to me because my daughter was there for almost 2 months, and the Ronald McDonald House in Toronto. And so just place an order, buy some socks, get some merch, whatever. Treat yourself. We hope to see you on Wednesday. Going out to the roads. Cool FM traffic. Hello, Brenda Devine.
1: Good afternoon, Amy. Busy northbound Highway 404, Highway 7 up to just past 16th Avenue. And then you've got that construction delay approaching Bloomington to Van Dorn. It looks like a collision at St. John's Side Road. It's slow from Aurora Road up through there. Highway 404 southbound slows from Finch down to the DVP. Southbound 400, heavy Shepherd to the 401. Northbound Finch up through Canada's Wonderland. Some traffic Highway 9 up through Canal Road now. Both directions on 50 through Nashville Road and south of there. Southbound really jamming up all the way down to Major McKenzie. And that westbound Major McKenzie over to 50, as well as westbound Rutherford starting to back up as well. A pretty nice drive as you travel through the Barrie area. Not seeing any delays through the split to the north of us. Looking good. I'm Brenda Devine. More traffic in minutes on 107.5 Cool FM.
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0: Cool FM weather. Down to 8 degrees tonight. Could see some showers moving in. Chance of showers in 10 tomorrow. Wednesday, mostly clouds, highs of 10. Currently in Barrie, it's 22.

0: Good afternoon, Amy. It is a slow go on the southbound side of Highway 404. Traffic from approaching Finch onto the Don Valley Parkway, northbound 404, Highway 7, up to north of 16th Avenue. And then we've got a real heavy go now, approaching Bloomington with that construction through Van Dorf, and then a collision as you approach St. John's Side Road. Jammed approaching Aurora Road up through there. You can update me at 1-844 Road Jam. Southbound 400 slows approaching Shepherd to the 401. Northbound side from just north of Shepherd as you make your way on and off up through Canada's Wonderland. And now filling in approaching Highway 9 up through Canal Road. Both directions on 50 through Nashville Road and southbound 50 to Major McKenzie, as well as westbound Rutherford, westbound Major McKenzie to 50. Slow in those spots as well. As you make your way up in towards the Barrie area, there is some construction around Innisfil Beach Road. Just be aware of it. It doesn't look too bad right now. So far, so good through the split and to the north of us. 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
1: Thank you so much, Brenda Devine. 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
2: Good afternoon. Here's what Barrie's talking about. Barrie police are investigating a stabbing that occurred at the Mill Creek Townhouse Complex on Young Street near Cox Mill Road. A police spokesperson said officers responded to the incident around 9:30 this morning. An 18-year-old male was taken into custody, and a man believed to be in his 40s was transported to the hospital. There's no word on his condition. Police said the suspect and victim are known to each other. A 28-year-old Nova Scotia woman was rescued by the Barrie Police Marine Unit after she got into trouble while on a paddleboard on Kippenfelt Bay. Police say Marine officers went to the area of Minette's Point Road yesterday afternoon and saw a woman repeatedly falling into the water and being pushed farther into the middle of the bay by strong currents. A witness told police the woman had been struggling for more than 2 hours to kite surf. Once back on shore, the woman declined medical attention after being checked over. Ontario is planning to give special constables on some transit systems the power to arrest people using drugs on public transit. The transit systems include GO and the TTC. Solicitor General Michael Kirstner says there's no denying the impact that illegal drug use has on users, but it's also an issue for people around them. He says the regulatory change will be part of a package of upcoming legislative measures. The province also plans to ban the ownership of pill pressers and precursor chemicals for the purpose of making illegal drugs. The price of oil climbed to $114 a barrel, the highest close in nearly 4 years, as the fragile ceasefire between the U.S. and Iran appeared to be on the brink. The U.S. military says it blew up 6 Iranian boats today in the Strait of Hormuz after Tehran launched multiple cruise missiles, drones, and small boats at U.S. Navy ships and commercial tankers. The United Arab Emirates says its air defenses intercepted missiles and drones, and authorities reported a fire at an oil facility. Your Eyes on the Street could be our next headline. Text your tip to 705-797-1111. OHL Eastern Conference champion will be crowned tonight. It's Game 7. Barrie Colts are playing in Brantford. The Maple Leafs confirmed today that John Chicka is the team's new general manager, and former Maple Leafs great Matt Sundin is returning to the organization as a senior executive advisor in hockey operations. NHL playoffs tonight, Philadelphia at Carolina, Anaheim in Vegas, and the Blue Jays open a 3-game series in Tampa Bay. It's going to be cool enough for some snow flurries by tomorrow night, the forecast in 30.
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0: Max McKnown, Better Me For You, Barry's Best Mix, 107.5 Cool FM. It is your drive at 5, brought to you by Paul Sadlin Motors, 550 Bayfield Street in Barry. It is the 5th annual Flora's Walk happening this Saturday. And this has been going on for 5 years. I am very proud to support this event. I am emceeing this event. 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
1: Good afternoon, Amy. Southbound 404 jamming up approaching Finch right onto the Don Valley Parkway. Northbound 404, 407 up to just past 16th Avenue. And then you've got that construction delay as well as you make your way from Bloomington up through Van Dorf, right through to Aurora Road. We did have the earlier collision at St. John, so that's causing some extra traffic besides the construction. Highway 400 southbound, slow Shepherd to the 401. Northbound approaching Finch, heavy and slow spots up to north of Rutherford. And then from just north of Lloydtown through Highway 9, and Canal Road. Highway 27 heavy as well through Kleinberg. That is from Major McKenzie up through Nashville Road. More traffic as well up through King Vaughan. Highway 50 both directions through Nashville Road, and then southbound jams up down to Major McKenzie with that westbound Rutherford and Major McKenzie heavy already over towards Highway 50. Traveling through the Barrie area, busy but moving along well, and not seeing any delays as you make your way north of us. If you want to update me on anything, 1-844-ROAD-JAM. 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I'm Brenda Devine. 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

Sabrina Carpenter has teamed up with Madonna for a new tune. It's called Bring Your Love. 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Love it. 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Here is Sabrina Carpenter. When did you get hot on cool?

0: Loud Luxury, Two Friends, and BB Rexha, If Only I, Barry's Best Mix, 107.5 Cool FM. It is your drive at 5, brought to you by Paul Sadlin Motors, 550 Bayfield Street in Barrie. Tomorrow morning, your chance at $1,000. We've got the $1,000 minute at 7:40 with Dale and Charlie. And just for playing, you could win $100 worth of OLG lottery tickets. How good is your trivia? You can put it to the test tomorrow morning. Good luck. Going out to the roads. Hey, Brenda.
1: Good afternoon, Amy. Still looking good through Barrie and to the north of us, although there's some traffic on 12 for Memorial as you make your way over towards Highway 11. Highway 404 southbound still jamming up, approaching Finch onto the Don Valley Parkway. Northbound 404 traffic from Steeles as you travel up to Major McKenzie. And then approaching Bloomington up through Van Dorf, much better north of there. Highway 400 southbound, slow Shepherd to the 401. You have that northbound traffic, Finch up to the 407, and then really slow 407 up through Langstaff. Starts to pick up once you get past Rutherford. You're clear, and still a bit of a slow spot, Lloydtown through Highway 9 up through Canal Road. Looks like 9 is slow now as you make your way from West Canal Bank Road over towards Highway 27. 27 as well through King Vaughan and into Nobleton. Heavy traffic of both directions on Highway 50 through Major McKenzie. Both directions on Highway 50 as you travel through Nashville Road. 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I'm Brenda Devine. More traffic in minutes on 107.5 Cool FM.
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0: Bryan Adams with Heaven, Barrie's Best Mix, 107.5 Cool FM. How's it going? My name is Amy. It looks like we could see some more rain in the forecast for the next couple of days anyways. We'll have your full weather forecast on the way. But first, out to the roads with Brenda Devine.
1: Good afternoon, Amy. Busy northbound Highway 404, Highway 7 up to just past 16th Avenue. And then you've got that construction delay approaching Bloomington to Van Dorven. It looks like a collision at St. John's Side Road. It's slow from Aurora Road up through there. Highway 404 southbound slows from Finch down to the DVP. Southbound 400, heavy Shepherd to the 401. Northbound Finch up through Canada's Wonderland. Some traffic Highway 9 up through Canal Road now. Both directions on 50 through Nashville Road and south of there. Southbound really jamming up all the way down to Major McKenzie. And that westbound Major McKenzie over to 50, as well as westbound Rutherford starting to back up as well. A pretty nice drive as you travel through the Barrie area. Not seeing any delays through the split to the north of us. Looking good. I'm Brenda Devine. More traffic in minutes on 107.5 Cool FM.
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0: Down to 8 with a chance of showers tonight. Tomorrow, chance of showers and highs of 10. Wednesday, mostly clouds, highs of 10 degrees. Currently in Barrie, it's 21.
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0: Good evening, just ahead of 6 o'clock, and we are back out to the roads. Cool FM traffic now. Hello, Brenda Devine.
1: Good evening. Traffic is heavy on that northbound side of Highway 404 from the 407 up to just past 16th Avenue. Southbound as you approach Finch onto the Don Valley Parkway, where there's that collision still right around Highway 401. And then north of there, traffic as well approaching Bloomington up to Van Dorf with that construction. Highway 400 southbound, slow Shepherd down to the 401 northbound side, Finch, as you make your way through Canada's Wonderland. And then again, approaching Highway 9 with that collision just north of 9, traffic continues to be slow up through Canal Road. You've got a bit of traffic still through to Highway 27 in Kleinburg. That earlier collision at Rutherford looks like it's off to the side, but still causing a delay. Westbound Rutherford, westbound Major McKenzie, heavy over to 50. Southbound 50 to Major McKenzie in both directions on that Highway 50 through Nashville Road continues to be slow as well. Was a collision here in Barrie on Mapleview by the northbound 400, so expect a delay. And of course, updates at 1-844 Road Jam. 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
0: Thank you so much, Brenda. 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
2: Good evening. Here's what Barrie's talking about. An 18-year-old male is in custody. A man believed to be in his 40s was taken to the hospital following a stabbing at the Mill Creek Townhouse Complex in South Barrie. Cops called to the complex in the area of Young Street and Cox Mill Road around 9:30 this morning. A police spokesperson says the victim and the suspect were known to each other. No word about charges or the victim's condition. The Barrie Police Marine Unit, pressed into service for the first time this year, came to the aid of a 28-year-old Nova Scotia woman in distress on a paddleboard on Kempenfelt Bay. Police say Marine officers went to the area of Minette's Point Road yesterday afternoon, saw the woman in the middle of the bay being pulled farther out by the strong currents and repeatedly falling into the water. A witness told police the woman had been attempting to kite surf for 2 hours. She was safely brought to shore but turned down medical attention after being checked over. Ontario is planning to give special constables on some transit systems, including GO and the TTC, the power to arrest people using drugs on public transit. Solicitor General Michael Kirzner says it's about making people feel safe on their commute. He says the regulatory change will be part of a package of upcoming legislative measures. The current reopening schedule for Innisfil Beach Park has been announced by the town. The phased schedule is designed to restore access to core summer amenities as phase one of construction continues. The boat launch will open sometime the middle of the month, the North Beach and Central Beach in mid-June, along with the volleyball courts, new washroom pavilion in July, new toddler equipment in August and playground, and tennis and new pickleball courts in September. We've got the list laid out at Barrie360.com. Big moment, local buzz. We want to hear it. Text us at 705-797-1111. An hour away from puck drop in Brantford as the Bulldogs battle the Barrie Colts in Game 7 of the OHL Eastern Conference Final. The Maple Leafs have ushered in a new era. The club introduced franchise legend Matt Sundin as its senior executive advisor of hockey operations and John Chayka as general manager. A pair of NHL playoff games, Carolina taking a 1-0 series lead up against Philadelphia. Western Conference semifinal begins tonight between Anaheim and Vegas, and the Blue Jays are in Tampa Bay 4-3. Some showers start overnight, the forecast in 30.
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2: The wind will back off late this evening. It starts to cloud up after midnight. Then a chance of showers, low down to 8. Tomorrow, cloudy. Chance of showers tomorrow and a high to 10. Maybe some flurries tomorrow night. It's 22 in Barrie. For updates all day long, follow us on Blue Sky and X at Barrie 360 or online at Barrie360.com.
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That is Sia and Chandelier on 107.5 Cool FM. It is Gio. Good evening. Covering for Amy this hour. We're going to keep you updated on the roads, get you home safe and sound on this Monday night. Here's Train. Hey, Soul Sister. 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

0: Alanis Morissette, Hand in My Pocket, is on 107.5 Cool FM. Well, if you grew up digging through cereal for a toy at the bottom, you're going to want to hear this one. For the first time in over a decade, cereal boxes bringing back toys inside. And it's all part of a promotion tied to the upcoming Toy Story 5 movie with character toys hidden in select boxes. Brands like Frosted Flakes, Fruit Loops, they are getting in on it, bringing back a lot of things that people remember from childhood. Toys disappeared years ago because of cost and safety concerns. So this is more of a limited time thing rather than a comeback. So don't expect there to always be toys in cereal boxes, but I think it's really cool that as parents, your kids get to kind of relive what you went through, going through the cereal box, trying to find that toy at the bottom. Let's take a look at the roads this evening. Cool FM traffic with Brenda Devine. Good evening, Brenda.
1: Good evening. Not a lot to deal with right now through Barrie. You've got a good drive and to the north of us. Still some heavy traffic, though. Southbound 404, Finch to the DVP. Northbound 404, 407 to Major McKenzie. And then again, from Bloomington through Van Dorf, Highway 400, Highway 7, on and off up to north of Rutherford. That collision still just past Highway 9, but not causing much of a delay. Both directions on 50 through Nashville Road. Southbound 50 to Major McKenzie and westbound Major McKenzie still slow over towards Highway 50. I'm Brenda Devine. More traffic in minutes. On 107.5 Cool FM.
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is Hozier and Too Sweet on 107.5 Cool FM. If you've ever been stuck in traffic and, you know, really needed to use the bathroom, this idea might just be perfect for some. We'll talk about this coming up in 5 minutes. 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

0: Weekend and Cry for Me on 107.5 Cool FM. And interesting news here, a car company, they have just filed a patent for a built-in toilet that would actually come slide from under the passenger seat. Now, the whole idea is for long road trips, camping, and for those moments where stopping just isn't an option. Think about all the times you've been potentially stuck in traffic, really needed to use the bathroom. Possibly one of the worst experiences in one's life. It would be voice controlled, have ventilation to deal with smells, thankfully, because I was about to say, how would you deal with the smell in the cabin? And store waste in a tank that gets emptied later. Okay, that's where I... Time out. I can't do that. I can't deal with the waste thing. I'll have to have someone else do that for me. No way, Jose, will I ever be touching that. Let's take a look at the roads this evening. Cool FM traffic with Brenda Devine.
1: Good evening, Amy. Northbound Highway 404, still some light traffic just past Highway 7 to Major McKenzie. And then from Bloomington to Van Dorf, southbound 404, still some heavy traffic from Finch down to the DVP. Highway 400 is looking good now. I'm not seeing any delays between Toronto and Barrie, both north or southbound. Highway 27 looks good. Highway 50, much better, but still that slow spot. Southbound 50 and westbound Major McKenzie to 50, that area still just dragging along. As you make your way on the 400, there was a collision just north of Highway 9, but like I said, it's not really causing any delays at all. As you travel through the Barrie area and to the north of us, all those routes are in excellent shape. I'm Brenda Devine. More traffic in minutes on 107.5 Cool FM.
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2: Good evening, Gio. We do have some traffic still. Southbound Highway 404 from Finch down to the DVP northbound side as you make your way through 16th Avenue to Major McKenzie, and then from Bloomington up through Van Dorf. But light traffic, Highway 400, you are good to go, both north and southbound between Toronto and Barrie, and then to the north of us. 27 looks good. Young Street's in excellent shape. Highway 50, still a bit of a drag, southbound to Major McKenzie and westbound Major McKenzie to Highway 50. I'm Brenda Devine for traffic updates all day long. Follow us on X at Barrie 360. Alerts.
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0: Justin Bieber and Jay-Z, song number 7 tonight on our Top 7 at 7. It is Gio. We are counting down your most requested songs of the day, your Monday edition, a brand new week. Let's find out if we have a new number 1. Here is song number 6 to get us there.
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0: So Easy to Fall in Love. It's on 107.5 Cool FM. Song number 4 tonight on our top 7 at 7. And of course, her rise right now is wild. 2 years ago, she was playing a small venue in Glasgow for about 300 people. Now she's selling out arenas with over 14,000 fans. In a recent show, she even got a bit emotional on stage talking about it, saying she couldn't believe how fast everything has happened. We've got song number 3 on our top 7 at 7 next on Cool.
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0: Olivia Dean, The Man I Need, song number 3 on our top 7 at 7, joining the Billions Club. That song right there officially passed 1 billion streams on Spotify. 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

0: Taylor Swift and Opalite song number 2 on our top 7 at 7. Well, even the pros struggled a bit with American Idol doing a full night dedicated to Taylor Swift last week. For the first time ever, they did something like this, titled it Taylor Swift Night, but it turns out her songs are a lot harder to sing than people think. A lot of contestants actually kind of struggled to keep up with the melodies and storytelling, which I guess honestly just shows how detailed her music really is. But, it sounds easy in the car. I guess it's a little different when you're on stage trying to hit every note in front of a live audience. We've got your most requested song of the day on our top 7 and 7 next on Cool.
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0: 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It's 107.5 Cool FM. It is Gio. We've got a new episode of What Barry's Talking About from Barry 360 out now. 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
2: 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Last year's winner was Snowflake Meadows Animal Rescue. 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

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It's 107.5 Cool FM. We're running 30 minutes of cool music. Now, slang usually dies quite fast, but one word has been going strong for over 100 years. We will talk about this coming up next hour. Here's an artist that's going to be performing at the CNE in August, Tom Cochran. Life is a highway. It truly is. It's 107.5.

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